0: I'm calling from Pierre, South Dakota.
1: What's going on tonight, Andrew?
0: Just working.
1: Yeah? Where do you work? What do you do? How long are you there? You almost done?
0: I am a delivery driver for a restaurant.
1: Oh, so you'll be out all night?
0: I'll be out and listening to you all night.
1: Well, we appreciate that. Keep it loud. Hope people tip well. Thanks for calling Liveline, Andrew.
0: Yeah, thank you. Bye.
1: Bye-bye.

0: want to hear?
1: Disturbia by Rihanna.
0: Disturbia, okay. What's your name?
1: Kenzie.
0: Kenzie, sounds like there's a bunch of you.
1: Yep, my family.
0: Nice. What's everybody's name, real quick?
2: Nathan Payton.
0: And what are you doing?
1: Going to get ice cream right now.
0: Nice. Good way to wrap up the summer. What do you like on your ice cream?
1: Sprinkles.
0: Just sprinkles?
1: Mm-hmm.
0: You know, depending on where you go, they call them Jimmies.
1: Oh.
0: Seriously. I've never actually heard it in person before. Some places they call soda, pop. They call it Coke, even though it's a Sprite. Hey, can you get me a Coke? Yeah, what do you want? Oh, I'll take a Sprite. Makes no sense. What city and state are you in?
2: Michigan.
3: Kalamazoo.
0: 1, 2, A, B, C, D, E, I got a curl in Kalamazoo.
2: Yeah.
0: Thanks for calling Liveline.
2: Thank you.

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0: Live line, all kinds of hot new music. We've been stuck with the same stuff for months and months and months, but now there's a batch and badass breakthrough. Mr. Jay Steele is here to tell us about it. Hello.
1: Hey, I'm excited about this one. Spider-Man has been the biggest movie that everybody's been talking about over the last month, and we have a song from the soundtrack, and it also was on Tame Impala's album as well, but once the song got featured in Spider-Man, it went viral and it blew up. I'll tell you, I think that there's a sound now to Tame Impala. Got some success with Dracula and that album. And now, you know, we got a funky new track. This one's a little slower, but it's great. Loser is your badass breakthrough. And it's making a ton of noise, Mason.
0: It's so good. And I'm so glad he's finally getting that recognition. I mean, imagine putting out music for 10 years. You're kind of this big underground guy, but you never have a big breakthrough. And then two in a row. I mean, what a success.
1: Yeah, absolutely. Big shout out to Kevin Parker, otherwise known as Tame Impala. And we're going to play it now.
0: Okay, with Jay Steele. We will talk soon.
1: All right.

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1: B-52 Love Shack.
0: Oh. You see a faded sign on the side of the road. It says 15 miles to the Love Shack. We don't have that, though. That's a little too far back.
1: What else? Bruno Mars.
0: Bruno Mars? I Just Might. Is that a good song?
1: Yes.
0: Do you know it?
1: No.
0: Oh. Well, now you will. It's only been out for 7 months. What's your name?
1: All right. Dawn.
0: Dawn, where are you calling from?
1: Whitingham, Vermont.
0: What are you doing tonight, Dawn?
1: Listening to you on my Echo Dot.
0: Oh, well, we appreciate that. And thanks for calling Live Line. This kind of sounds like the B-52s. It's funky and nostalgic and groovy, baby.
1: All right. Thank you.

0: 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Live line, what do you want to hear?
1: Hi, Mason.
0: What's up?
1: What are you doing?
0: Oh, not too much. Pushing buttons, playing songs, talking to great people.
1: If you say you don't have monsters, I'm going to crash.
0: Monsters by who?
1: Eminem and somebody else.
0: Oh, Rihanna.
1: Yeah.
0: The Monster. Yeah. I'm friends with the monster. Yeah. Under my bed. And we'll play it right now. Who's this?
1: It's your favorite person.
0: Oh, gosh.
1: Jolie.
0: Jolie, yes. And tell me where you are tonight.
1: I'm driving home from, where was I at? Fort Sumley Religious Education.
0: In Indiana? What city?
1: Yeah, I was at St. Joe. But it's okay because I got to go to my old fourth and fifth grade room and I stole candy from them both and stickers and squishy.
0: Well, aren't you nice?
1: Yep, it's okay. I left Miss Audrey a note.
0: I wish I could revisit my fourth and fifth grade classrooms, even though they were both terrible times in my life. It's just nice to go back and see where you came from.
1: It's okay. Now I'm at Shelbyville.
0: Well, I hope you have a great school year, and thanks for calling Live Line.
1: All right.

0: Sideline, Dai Dai, Shakira, and Burna Boy. Number one on Spotify in the world right now. A lot of requests coming in for it is the official song of the FIFA World Cup. And people still love it. You think, oh, the World Cup's over. Why do they still want to hear it? It's just an empowering song. Really gets you up and moving. It's fun. It's Latin. And everything else is so slow and dull right now. So it's a real good break from the monotony and depression. As we wind up the summer of 26, my name's Mason. And now...
1: Secret Sound.
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17: Partly cloudy tonight with lows around 61. A blend of clouds and sun again tomorrow, high of 82. Partly cloudy tomorrow night, lows around 64. Ample sunshine and dry Wednesday and Thursday with highs in the low 80s. I'm meteorologist Carol Foster on 100.5 The Hawk. Currently, it's 73 degrees.

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Yeah, right, picture that with a Kodak. 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
1: Hi, can you play TikTok by Kesha?
0: TikTok?
1: Yes.
0: That was her first hit. What's your name?
1: Allie. I called last night, too.
0: Is this also what you requested?
1: Yep.
0: 2 nights in a row. Did you hear us play it yesterday?
1: Oh, yes, I did.
0: Oh, so why do you want to hear it again?
1: Because why not?
0: Why not the other one by Kesha? Your Love Is My Drug.
1: Oh, really? Bet.
0: You like that one?
1: Yes, I do.
0: Okay, cool.
1: I didn't even know y'all had that.
0: Yeah, we have all of our big hits. Take It Off, We Are Who We Are, Blow, Come On, Die Young.
1: Oh, yes. Your Love Is My Drug.
0: All right, well, let's get it on right now. Where are you calling from?
1: Lawton, Oklahoma.
0: Okay, Lawton, Oklahoma is okay. Thanks for calling Liveline. Have a great night.

0: like your beard.
1: Lifeline. Next, another chance to win with lyrics in reverse.

It's contest time now. On Liveline with the lyrics in reverse, my name is Mason. Here's how it works. I'm going to play a short clip of a big hit song backwards. You just got to be first to call us, correctly identifying the title and the artist. Listen closely. One more time. All right, the title and artist of that song, Call Now and Win, came out

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1: Liveline, what song was in reverse?
2: Pussycat Dolls, My Button.
1: Yes!
0: My Button, baby. Who's this?
2: This is Janae.
0: Where are you calling from, Janae?
2: From Winona.
0: Winona, Minnesota.
2: Yes.
0: Janae-nay Winona.
2: Yes.
0: Now watch me whip. Watch me, Janae-nay.
2: Yes.
0: Oh, gosh. All right. I'm all done with that. We're going to send you a Liveline Magical Mason mouse pad. It's marvelous, and it'll be at your house in the next 2 weeks. It's got a calendar of this year and next year on it, my face, our logo. It's stunning.
2: All right. Sounds

0: Live the Hawk. Hello, Liveline. What do you want to hear?
1: What would you like to hear, hon?
2: Hot to Gold.
0: Oh, by Chapel Roan. Great song.
3: Great, have a good night.
2: Thank you.
0: Wait. I have more questions. Who's this?
2: Oh, this is Jacob.
0: Jacob, who are you with?
2: My girlfriend, Brittany. Just got back trying to get some Hello Kitty they got those at McDonald's.
0: Oh, the Hello Kitty meal?
2: Yeah.
0: And what do they put in there? Cat food and toys and stuff?
3: Mainly fries and nuggets.
2: Yeah, fries and nuggets and cheeseburgers.
0: I'm sure Hello Kitty would love that.
3: Oh, yeah.
2: Oh, definitely.
0: That's ridiculous.
3: She's a girl, not a kitty.
0: They just take some random-ass meal and they stick a brand on it and say, oh, yeah, it's Chapel Roan meal.
2: Yeah.
0: Well, I hope it's good. Thanks for calling Liveline. Here's your song.

0: Hawk. Liveline, hello, who's this?
1: Hi, this is Sadie.
0: Sadie, what do you want to hear?
1: Where's My Husband by Raya?
0: Oh, actually, it's just Ray.
1: Ray, sorry.
0: Ray, yes, yay, amazing. And where are you calling from?
1: I'm calling from Kingston, Ontario.
0: What are you doing tonight?
1: I'm just packing for Toronto.
0: Oh, what are you going to do in Toronto?
1: I'm going to go see Ed Sheeran.
0: Oh, that's going to be a great show. I'm so excited for you.
1: Thank you.
0: I grew up in Wisconsin. Do you know where that is?
1: Kind
0: of. Yeah, it's right next to Michigan, Minnesota. It's in the Midwest.
1: Oh, yeah.
0: And he actually just visited a little town close to where I grew up called Oshkosh. And it was so weird, you know, because he's British. But I guess he and his wife were doing a cross-country trip from California to the East Coast. And so all the news outlets, all my friends, they're all talking about how Ed Sheeran was in Oshkosh, Wisconsin.
1: That's so cool. I listen to Liveline every single night, and I've been trying to get a hold of you guys.
0: Oh, you're so kind. Just call us anytime. We'll always answer. And if you don't go through right away, keep trying. I promise we will.
1: Thank you so much.

0: 100.5, The Hawk. Hard to believe that was already 4 years ago. Time really flies when you hate your life. No, we're having a good time tonight, aren't we? It's Live Line. My name's Mason. Thank you so much for being here with us. It doesn't happen without your participation and your support and your patience and listening to me and all my craziness and madness. Later on tonight, we do a whole hour of throwbacks just like that, stuff from 5, 10, 15, 20, 25 years ago. Whatever brings back a special time in your life reminds you of the people, the places, the smells, the sights and sounds. And now,
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19: Lows around 61 tonight under partly cloudy skies. Sunshine mixed with clouds at times again tomorrow. High temperatures reach up to 82. Partly cloudy tomorrow night, 64. Seasonal temperatures Wednesday and Thursday with highs in the low 80s. I'm meteorologist Carol Foster on 100.5 The Hawk. Currently, it's 70 degrees.

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0: And we

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1: Hey, Lightline, what do you want to hear?
0: I want to hear headlines.
1: Headlines. Okay. They know. Sing it for me.
0: Headlines.
1: No, he never says it in the song. I might be too strung out on compliments, overdose on confidence.
0: Starting to not give a
1: There you go.
0: Yeah.
1: What's your name?
0: Jordan.
1: Where are you calling from?
0: Erickson, Minnesota.
1: You know, this is one of the most streamed throwbacks of the past 2 years. It's been in the Spotify top 50 this whole time. We get a lot of requests for it.
0: For real?
1: Yeah, man. After 15 years, people still love it.
0: Damn.
1: Drinking every night because we drink to my accomplishments. Faded way too long, I'm floating in and out of consciousness. And they saying I'm back, I'd agree with that. I just take my time with all this I still believe in that. I had someone tell me I fell off. Oh, I needed that. Oh, they want to see me pick back up. Well, I need lifting.
0: Dang, you must be a fan.
1: I am. I love this song. Thanks for calling Lightline. Here it is.
0: All right. Thank you.
2: I might be too strung out on compliments, overdosed on confidence. Started not to give a f and stop fearing the consequence. Drinking every

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1: Hi, did you play Roar by Katy Perry?
0: I could. If we just type it into the computer here and hit the button.
1: Okay.
0: What's your name?
1: My name's Tia.
0: Where are you calling from, Tia?
1: To St. Marie, Ontario.
0: That was Tia, right? Not Chia, like Chia.
1: Yeah.
0: Have you ever owned a Chia pet?
1: No, I wish I could, though.
0: How come they only advertise it around Christmas?
1: I don't know.
0: It's really weird. Yeah, you know, they got, like, the Scooby-Doo Chia pet, and they got some Pokemon Chia pet, they got a Bob Ross Chia pet. All those things that were popular 25 years ago.
1: Yeah.
0: I swear, they just repeat the same commercial every year. What are you doing?
1: I'm just sitting around listening to the show.
0: Oh, well, it's not just any show. It's the Live Line. And you're on it, along with your favorite song. Thank you for being here tonight.
1: Okay, bye.

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1: Hi, can we hear Loser by Tame Impala?
0: Oh, I love that song. Why do you like it?
1: Well, mainly because I watched Spider-Man and I love Spider-Man. And I just thought it was like a good song in general.
0: Did you know the song before it was in the movie?
1: I didn't. That was the first time I'd ever heard it.
0: Wow. You know, it actually came out last September.
1: Actually, wow.
0: Yeah, it's old now. It's old.
1: Yeah.
0: What did you think of the movie?
1: It was so good. I thought the plot was really good. I did not expect the ending, and I thought like the Scorpion had like a more of a main role, like he was going to be the main bad guy, and it wasn't him.
0: It's a little plot twist, I see. All right, well, let's play your song right now, and thanks for calling Liveline. Number 9 request right now. It's crazy.

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2: We hear Yeah by Usher.
0: Yeah, of course. That's a nightly classic. Almost every pop station in the world still plays this daily.
2: Still a good one.
0: After 22 years, who's this?
2: This is Mike.
0: Mike, where are you calling from?
2: Lindenville, Vermont.
0: And what are you doing tonight, Mike?
2: Oh, finally on my way home. Just stopped at Mickey D's and now to go home and eat something.
0: There you go. What'd you get at Mickey D's? The Hello Kitty meal?
2: Oh, God. 20-piece nugget and about 5 McDoubles.
0: You know, the McDonald's app has some good deals, and occasionally they'll do like a 20-piece McNugget, $5.
2: Oh, yeah. I get a free one every now and then with the purchase of one. Good afternoon.
0: Well, I'm sure your stomach will thank you.

0: What would you like to hear?
1: We'd like to hear Stupid Song by Olivia Rodrigo.
0: Oh, you know, we just played it about 45 minutes ago.
1: Then could you do Good For You?
0: We played that one earlier, too. How about Drop Dead or Driver's License or Vampire or The Cure?
1: Drop Dead.
0: Drop Dead it is. Who's this?
1: This is Carter and Colette and Cameron and Keith.
0: So there's four of you or five?
2: Five.
1: Five.
0: Oh, this will sound really good then. Everybody scream and yell.
2: Yeah!
0: Whee! What city and state are you in?
1: Brenham, Texas.
0: Choosing Texas?
1: Brenham, Texas.
0: Brenham, Texas. Brenham, Texas, I can tell by the way. What are you doing?
1: We're driving home from soccer.
0: Oh, well, that's awesome. Here's your song, and thanks for calling Live Live.
1: Thank you.

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1: 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Hello.
2: Hi. I wanted to request a song.
1: Oh, yeah. What do you want to hear?
2: Can I hear the one from Somber? What's that song called?
1: Homewrecker? Back to Friends?
2: Back to Friends.
1: Back to being friends. What a whiny song, but I love it. I don't care what anybody thinks. Miserable. All of his songs sound like they were produced in like 1970. They're very distorted, very retro, screaming. What's your name?
2: Carla,
1: where are you carling from?
2: from Yuma, Arizona.
1: What's going on tonight?
2: Nothing. I'm just doing Amazon Flex, delivering packages.
1: How's that going? People ordering some weird things, or you don't know what they actually have?
2: No, I don't know. They're all packaged up.
1: Oh, you never open them up because you're curious? One of them smells weird or something?
2: No.
1: That'd be pretty funny. Well, let's play your song right now. Thanks for calling Lifeline.
2: Thank you.

0: 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Live line, what do you want to hear?
1: Can you play I Knew You by Taylor Swift?
0: Oh, I Knew It, I Knew You.
1: Yeah.
0: I Knew You. Do you have a banjo on your knee?
1: Yes, I love this song.
0: Good. Who's this?
1: I'm Watson.
0: And where are you calling from?
1: Key West, Florida.
0: What's going on tonight?
1: Nothing much, just at work.
0: And why do you like this song?
1: Because I love Taylor Swift.
0: You like everything she does?
1: Yes.
0: All right. Well, let's play the song right now, make it a lot of people happy. And thanks for calling Live Line.
1: Thank you. Have a good night.

0: 100.5, The Hawk Guideline. My name is Mason. 15 minutes from now, we kick off the hour of throwbacks and all those great songs from the past. Also, Noah Kahan's brand new Orbiter in just a few minutes. A lot of requests for that. And our special, exclusive, worldwide interview. No, it's nothing crazy, but Bella Kay was on the show last week. I love it, I love it, I love it. It's our fifth most requested song right now. And she's 20 years old. She comes from Florida. It's her first big hit. She's going on tour. She's got an album. And the full interview is now online. If you just go to Mason Kelter on the socials, M-A-S-O-N-K-E-L-T-E-R. It's TikTok, YouTube, Instagram, and Facebook. You can see the whole thing there. She's really, really nice. We'll play the song next. And now,
1: Secret Sound.
0: 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It involves food and the last little bit of it. Okay, a couple more times. And again. All right, what's that sound? Call now and win 85-LIVELINE. That's 85-LIVELINE. Good luck!
2: 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LIVELINE.
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18: Lows around 61 tonight under partly cloudy skies. Sunshine mixed with clouds at times again tomorrow. High temperatures reach up to 82. Partly cloudy tomorrow night, 64. Seasonal temperatures Wednesday and Thursday with highs in the low 80s. I'm meteorologist Carol Foster on 100.5 The Hawk. Currently 68.

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1: Is it open it, scraping like a jar?
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1: Is it slurping the bottom of a cup?
4: Is it like a grinder, like a pepper grinder or a salt grinder?
3: Straw getting the last bit out of a cup?
1: Is it finishing a drink?
0: Yeah.
5: Well, I'm not, I have two answers. Mine and my girlfriend. So mine is cutting something on the cutting board.
0: Okay.
5: And here she is.
6: My answer is a metal spoon scraping, a metal bowl.
0: Ooh. Well, one of you is close, but neither one is correct. And we still don't have a winner, which means we'll play again tomorrow night, along with a new clue. Meanwhile, Rewind starts in 5.

0: 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Hello, Lightline. What do you want to hear?
1: Can I hear Orbiter by Noah Kahan?
0: Yes, you can. Who's this?
1: Appley.
0: And where are you calling from?
1: Canaan, New Hampshire.
0: What's going on tonight?
1: Nothing much. I just had field hockey practice a little bit ago, so.
0: Okay. What do you like about this song? It's doing really, really well.
1: I don't know. I just kind of always liked his music, and I just like what the song is about.
0: Can you tell me what it's about? Because I'm a guy, and I don't really listen to the words of songs. I just like the energy.
1: It's kind of about, like, his friends or his love for people. So I think this song was about, like, his love for people and how much he cares about people.
0: Oh. Well, now I'm really going to pay attention to it and see how it makes me feel. I think Everybody will do that. I love this show.
1: Yeah.
0: People call up and they tell their stories and what it means to them. It's so empowering. Thanks for calling Lightline.
1: Okay, thank you.

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3: Hi, can I hear the song Love the Way You Lie?
2: Love the Way You Lie. All right, by Eminem and Rihanna. What's your name?
3: Emily.
2: Emily, where are you calling from?
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2: What are you doing tonight, Emily?
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2: Oh, fabulous. 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
3: Wow.
2: 6 years ago.
3: That's crazy.
2: Crazy how time flies. Yeah, I was only 18 at the time. How old were you?
3: 6 years ago, I would have been 11.
2: Oh, you're 17 now?
3: Yep.
2: All right. Well, let's play the song, and thanks for calling Liveline. 2010.
3: Yep.

0: Rewind, rewind. What do you want to hear?
1: Can you play like Kesha that says like wake up in the morning feeling like P. Diddy?
0: Oh, that's TikTok.
1: Is that TikTok?
0: Yeah, we can play that.
1: Can you play it? Cool.
0: Yes, yes, yes. Who's this?
1: Denise.
0: Denise, where are you calling from?
1: Cape Cod.
0: Cape Cod. What city or town or village?
1: Brewster.
0: Brewster, yes, that's a town. What are you doing tonight?
1: I'm going to pick up my son from the bus station.
0: From the bus station? Where is he coming from?
1: Boston.
0: Oh, yeah. What does he get, the Peter Pan bus?
1: No, Plymouth and Brockton.
0: Oh, okay, cool. Well, here's your song, and thanks for calling Liveline. We appreciate you.
1: Thank you.
2: Wake up in the morning feeling like P. Diddy.
3: Hey, what up, girl?
2: Grab my glasses, I'm out the door. I'm gonna hit this city.
3: Let's
2: before
3: go.
2: I leave, brush my teeth with a bottle of Jack. 'Cause when I leave for the night, I ain't coming back.

0: What do you want to hear?
1: Oh, well, I was sitting down, going down this road. I think I want to hear Kryptonite.
0: By Three Doors Down.
1: Yeah.
0: Yeah, great song. Means even more than ever since the guy who sings it and wrote it passed away.
1: Yeah, I know. I didn't get to see him before he passed.
0: Brad Arnold. He wrote this when he was a junior in high school. He was sitting in math class.
1: And he was also the drummer when they were recording it, too.
0: Yeah, yeah. He was so talented. Died of cancer. Only 47 years old. What's your name?
1: Thunder.
0: Thunder.
2: Thunderstruck.
0: Where are you calling from?
1: I'm calling from the capital, Kansas.
0: Oh, Topeka.
1: Yeah.
0: Cool. Let's play your song right now. Thank you for calling Lightline. Back to 2000.
1: Thanks.

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0: Liveline Rewind continues inside the hour of throwbacks. All those great songs from the past. Call yours in right now and tell us the reason you want to hear it. 85 Liveline, hello.
1: What kind of song you guys want to hear? Was any song you want to hear? Play Bruno Mars, Treasure.
0: Treasure? Oh, yeah, we played this last night, too. Did you hear it?
1: I did not hear it last night.
0: Yeah, some guy called up. We barely play this anymore. It's such a great song. I'm glad it's popular.
1: It is.
2: No!
0: Who sang no?
1: No, it's my daughter, Treasure. Her name is Treasure. So
0: that's so sweet. Well, what's your name?
1: Yeah. My name is Todd. We're from Black Duck, Minnesota.
0: Sounds like Treasure hates the attention.
1: Yep.
0: What are you doing?
1: Yep. Doing good, man. Enjoying our evening, playing some catch, playing some football in the backyard, listening to some live radio.
0: Oh, live radio. You said it, man. Thanks for calling Liveline.
1: Yep.

0: Flatline Rewind, what do you want to hear?
1: Can I go ask my fiance?
0: Yeah, sure, quick.
1: Quiz, a song. Song request. What? Pompeii by Bastille.
0: Wow, yeah, I forgot about that song. How'd you remember it?
1: Alright, thank you, bye.
0: No, that was a question. How do you remember that song?
1: Oh, how do I remember? Let me go ask her.
0: Okay.
1: How do you remember that song?
2: How do I remember it?
1: Yeah.
2: I just used to sing it to Alana.
1: She used to sing it to our kid a lot.
0: Oh, okay, cool. Well, I don't want to keep relaying messages. What's your name? Where are you calling from?
1: Zyler Wilson, and I'm calling from Duncan, Oklahoma.
0: And what's your fiance's name?
1: Rihanna.
0: Fabulous. Thanks for calling Liveline. Let's go back 13 years.

0: the Hawk. Live Line Rewind, what do you want to hear?
1: Hi, I was wondering if you can play Tupac, California Love.
0: Hey, yes, I can. What's your name?
1: Amber Weir.
0: And where are you calling from, Amber Weir? Amber Weir, Weir.
1: It's Weir. I'm calling from Gothenburg, Nebraska.
0: It's who?
1: Amber Weir.
0: Amber Weir.
1: Nebraska.
0: Amber Weir, yes. Who? Where, what? When?
1: Why?
0: Why? How? What are you doing tonight?
1: Oh, just relaxing. We had a lot of rain here the last couple of days, so I've been pulling weeds and finally able to mow, so yes.
0: Summertime. Well, it's better than shoveling and snow blowing, which is in Nebraska, like 2 weeks away.
1: Well, last year we lucked out, so hopefully this year will be the same, but a lot of people will differ with me, but I definitely live in the wrong state.
0: Well, let's play your song right now to keep things hot. Thank you for calling Live Line. Enjoy the rest of summer.
1: All right, thank you.

0: Big Three Countdown. Tonight's most requested songs is next. We've got room for one more throwback. What do you want to hear?
1: Yes, I'd like to request Symphony from Zara Larsson.
0: Oh, with Clean Bandit. Yeah, ever since she really blew up here with Midnight Sun and Stateside, this song's been really popular too, from 2017. What's your name?
1: My name's Jessup.
0: Where are you calling from?
1: I'm calling from Layton, Utah.
0: What's going on tonight?
1: I'm doing DoorDash with my wife.
0: Oh, how's that going?
1: Enjoying a great evening. As much as you can doing DoorDash.
0: Yeah. The weekends are when it's really crazy, so I imagine tonight it's a little slower.
1: It can be.
0: And it's always better, of course, when the radio is playing good music. Your request. Thanks for calling Live Line. Have a great night. Drive safe.
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3: Malcolm Todd, we might have him backstage in just a couple weeks. 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

0: 100.5, The Hawk. We used to sign off with this almost every single night for like 2 months, and we haven't played it in 4 months. Speakers Blowing Funk Tribu. I discovered this late night, driving in the car, looking for Chick-fil-A. None of them were open, of course. It was 3 o'clock in the morning. What was I thinking? Officially 1 month left of summer 2026. My name is Mason. Thank you for being who you are and for being here with us. We're back tomorrow night to do it all over again live. The best is yet to come. If you stay positive, surround yourself with good people, work hard, and be your dreams.
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12: Lows around 61 tonight under partly cloudy skies. Sunshine mixed with clouds at times again tomorrow. High temperatures reach up to 82. Partly cloudy tomorrow night, 64. Seasonal temperatures Wednesday and Thursday with highs in the low 80s. I'm meteorologist Carol Foster on 100.5 The Hawk. Right now, 66.
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8: Lows around 61 tonight under partly cloudy skies. Sunshine mixed with clouds at times again tomorrow. High temperatures reach up to 82. Partly cloudy tomorrow night, 64. Seasonal temperatures Wednesday and Thursday with highs in the low 80s. I'm meteorologist Kara Foster on 100.5 The Hawk. Currently, it's 64 degrees.
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4: Lows dip down to about 61 overnight under partly cloudy skies. High temperatures reach up to 82. Tuesday, sunshine mixed with clouds at times. Partly cloudy skies. Tuesday night, lows dip down to about 64. I'm meteorologist Kara Foster on 100.5 The Hawk. Right now, it's 63 degrees.

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3: Lows dip down to about 61 overnight under partly cloudy skies. High temperatures reach up to 82. Tuesday, sunshine mixed with clouds at times. Partly cloudy skies. Tuesday night, lows dip down to about 64. I'm meteorologist Kara Foster on 100.5 The Hawk. Right now, it's 63 degrees.

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1: It's Tuesday. My beautiful bride here at my side. Hello, Heidi. How you doing?
2: Hello, I'm well. How are you?
1: I am also well. I'm excited to have you in the studio here. We're going to talk about all kinds of fun stuff today. And we're going to be visiting with your papa for Tuesdays with Charlie. We'll be doing that here before you know it. And I've got some silly things to share with you today.
2: Okay.
1: Do you have a good joke of the day?
2: I have a fitting one for the day.
1: Okay. Well, we'll see what that is. 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

0: wherever you are and whatever you're doing. 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
0: Now with today's reason to party, here's my beautiful bride, Heidi Small. What do you have for me, Heidi?
1: Today is banana split day.
0: You know, I haven't had one of those in years.
1: I don't know that I've ever had one.
0: Really?
1: Quite frankly.
0: I've seen them,
1: but I've never ordered one.
0: Gonna have to take you out for a nice fancy meal.
1: And I found a cocktail called a banana split. It's got tequila blanco. It's got Irish cream, banana cream, and milk.
0: Well, there you go. Well, that is going to do it. That is an interesting sounding drink, and I have a link to that drink. It's in the show notes for today at johnandheidishow.com.
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6: Mainly cloudy overnight with a low of 61. Tuesday, high temperatures reach up to 82. Lows around 64. Tuesday night, partly cloudy. Seasonal temperatures Wednesday and Thursday with highs in the low 80s. I'm meteorologist Carol Foster on 100.5 The Hawk. Currently, it's 64 degrees.

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0: Now, surveys and studies and such, new research shows that people prefer negotiating with women even when the final deal turns out to be exactly the same. So five different studies involving more than 2,400 participants, researchers found women were rated higher for trust and fairness and listening and communication. What was that now? The difference wasn't about women getting better financial results. Men and women achieved similar outcomes, but women appeared to have an advantage because of their negotiation style and made others more comfortable, especially their willingness to accept offers. Researchers say small social advantages could add up over time, creating more opportunities as people become more likely to want to work with the same negotiator again and again and again. Do you think that's how it is between us? You're the one that that is a little easier to negotiate with.
1: Not even a little. No.
0: That is not the case with us. I've seen her get up in the middle of a negotiation walk. Well, we're going to go now. Like, what are you doing? I think we're done here. Are we? I didn't think we were done. Apparently, we're done here. Surveys and studies and such on the John and Heidi Show.

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0: Now, big screen, little screen. Kristen Bell had both Frozen and baseball on the mind as she treated sports fans to a surprise performance from Princess Anna. She popped up in the stands at the Savannah Bananas. And apparently she was there singing her Disney character song for the first time in forever. It's a mashup. Tony-nominated pitcher Derek Klena sang Dancing Through the Life from Wicked, apparently. So
1: okay.
0: I'm going to have to check all this stuff out. It sounds like a whole lot of fun. I just think the Savannah Bananas are pretty cool.
1: I know you do. I just don't know,
0: because it's so different. I'm not a sports guy, so I don't follow it because of the sports, but I'm like, as far as a marketing person, that guy's got something going on. And apparently the Marvel Cinematic Universe announced that they're going to have a Ghost Rider movie starring Ryan Gosling. It's in the works right now, so that's kind of cool.
1: I like Ryan Gosling.
0: People super excited about that. It's set to hit theaters in like 2028, so that's kind of cool. Again, a lot of folks excited about that one. Big screen, little screen on the John and Heidi Show.
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6: Mainly cloudy overnight with a low of 61. Tuesday, high temperatures reach up to 82. Lows around 64. Tuesday night, partly cloudy. Seasonal temperatures Wednesday and Thursday with highs in the low 80s. I'm meteorologist Carol Foster on 100.5 The Hawk. Currently, it's 64 degrees.

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1: On the Tri-State's best variety, 100.5 The Hawk. Heidi, did you know the average strawberry has around 200 seeds on the outside of it?
0: I didn't know how many, but yeah. I knew it had the seeds on the outside.
1: Yeah. I think I said strawberry. Funny. Average strawberry? However I said it. It's one of the few fruits that carries their seeds on the outer surface rather than them being on the inside.
0: So. Right.
1: I don't know why I can't talk right now. We don't know everything. I'm going to have to take some time. Breathe in, breathe out. We don't know everything, but now we know this.

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1: where the fun never stops and neither do the hits.
0: Time now for the joke of the day with my beautiful bride, Heidi Small. What do you got for me there, Heidi?
1: Well, today is banana split day.
0: Yeah.
1: So today's joke is very fitting for that. Where do you learn to make a banana split?
0: I have no idea where.
1: Sunday school.
0: Sunday school. Spelled differently, though.
1: Very much so. Good.
0: Well, very nice, Heidi. I do appreciate the silly jokes that you find just for me. She does these to make me laugh. And guess what? It always works. That is your joke of the day on the John and Heidi Show.
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6: Lows around 61, with fog and spots early overnight under partly cloudy skies. A blend of clouds and sun. Tuesday, high temperatures reach up to 82. Partly cloudy skies. Tuesday night, lows dip down to about 64. I'm meteorologist Kara Foster on 100.5 The Hawk. Right now, 61.

0: the Tri-State's best variety. 100.5, The Hawk. Time now for the scoop of the day. Heidi, this one's for you. Are you a fan of sleeping with the fan on?
1: Yeah. Very much so.
0: Well, some people need the fan to sleep, no matter what the weather, and others can't stand the fan. According to a doctor, here are some of the ways the constant breeze of a fan can affect you. Are you ready for this?
1: Sure.
0: Allergies or asthma? Yeah. Fans can circulate dust and pollen and pet dander through the room, potentially triggering allergies or worsening asthma symptoms. Dusty fan blades can add even more particles to the air. When's the last time we dusted our fans?
1: It's been a while.
0: Stiff muscles. Cool air blowing continuously on one area of your body could cause muscles there to tense up. Since you also remain relatively still while sleeping, you could wake up with soreness, particularly in your neck. You ever wake up with a pain in the neck? I'm not talking about me.
1: Once in a while, but not very often.
0: Because I'm kind of a pain in the neck for this young lady. Congestion. Constant airflow can dry out your nose, your mouth, and your throat, causing your body to produce extra mucus. Can lead to a stuffy nose, a sore throat, coughing, or sinus discomfort. What do you think of that? Do you get those things?
1: Not really.
0: Dry eyes and skin. A steady stream of air can pull moisture from your skin and your eyes while you're sleeping. People with eczema, psoriasis, or dry eyes may especially be susceptible to irritation. How to reduce these side effects, you say? Well, you could aim the fan toward a wall or use it in an oscillating setting so it's not constantly blowing right in the same place. And regularly dust and vacuum your bedroom to reduce allergens that can be stirred up by the fan. And, of course, remember to clean those blades. So a little bit of a couple of tips for the fans of fans. Thanks for listening to the John and Heidi Show.

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1: Hey, Charlie, how you doing, man?
4: I'm doing fantastic.
1: That's awesome. Well, we just saw your wife, but you didn't come with for some reason. I don't know what the deal was. You just don't like us no more?
4: That's pretty much it, yeah.
1: That's kind of what I was figuring. Well, you like us enough to at least take our call today, so thank you for that.
4: Well, okay, we can do this.
1: All right. What do we have today for Tuesdays with Charlie?
4: Hey, let's go back to 1899.
1: Okay.
4: It's a long time ago.
1: Yeah, it is.
4: Believe it or not, they even had taxis back then.
1: Yeah, I bet there were horse-drawn taxis.
4: No, it was a car.
1: Really?
4: In 1899, a taxi driver, Jacob German was his name, was arrested for driving 12 miles an hour.
1: Ooh.
4: That was 4 miles over the legal limit.
1: Crazy taxi drivers.
5: That was 4 miles?
1: So 8 miles an hour was apparently the limit.
5: Wow.
4: They pulled over by a police officer on a bicycle.
1: Oh, wow. Well, you know, whatever it takes, man.
5: Huh.
4: I bet that guy had to pedal pretty fast for 16.
1: Well, 16 miles an hour is not that fast.
5: It's really not. It's hardly moving.
4: Well, let's see you run 16 miles an hour.
1: I'm not saying I could do it. By any means. Although next time we get together, we'll try that.
4: Couldn't run 16 miles in a year.
1: That's true. I probably could not.
4: There is a McDonald's restaurant that is closed to the public and is just used for filming commercials.
1: No kidding. So it's like just a film set?
5: Oh.
4: I didn't know that.
5: I didn't know that either.
1: I guess that makes sense. They got to film the ad somewhere.
4: Yeah, and then they just got their own, never open it, and go in there and shoot a film and you're done.
1: There you go. Huh. Now we know.
4: You have to go in there and just take a picture of a hamburger.
5: Well, that seems silly. I don't know why they would need to do that. That could be done at any McDonald's location anywhere.
1: Well, they don't want people in the background, you know, messing up
5: their
1: ads.
5: But you could close it for an hour or whatever it takes to record a commercial.
1: Huh. Could be.
4: I don't know. That's what they do, though. Hey, then there's a town in Scotland. I think the town is Larkhall, Scotland. They hate the color green so much that their Subway sandwich sign is painted black.
1: Oh, wow.
4: Communist.
5: I wonder what their problem is with
1: we just
5: in
1: don't
5: Scotland?
1: Like green.
4: Don't they drink green beer and stuff in Scotland?
1: No, that's Ireland.
5: All
4: right, well, close enough.
5: Maybe it's because of the feud between... Isn't there a feud between Scotland and Ireland?
1: Well,
5: don't
1: there
5: they
1: is now.
5: Dislike each other? And maybe that's why.
1: Heidi just started an international incident. So.
5: I didn't.
4: I like the color green, so let's go with Ireland.
1: There you go. Me too.
4: Hey, then H&R Block once discovered that their own taxes were too complex for them to manage.
1: You're kidding me.
5: That doesn't surprise me.
1: Oh, wow.
4: They don't do my taxes.
5: They don't do my taxes.
1: They do a lot of other people's taxes, so I think that they're okay.
4: Hey, then I got one last thing here for you.
1: All right, what do you got?
4: Okay, a woman once sued her own divorce attorney because it did not inform her a divorce would end her marriage.
5: Are you kidding?
1: What did she think was going to happen?
5: Wow. Did she win that?
4: I don't know. Probably not.
1: I hope not. That's crazy.
5: Wow.
1: Well, Charlie, you ready for a question from us?
4: Oh, sure.
1: Okay, I got one for you here. It says, no piece of paper can be folded in half more than how many times?
5: Oh, he's told us this,
1: I think
5: too.
1: You did. I remember you telling me this a long time ago. Do you remember how many times it was? No piece of paper can be folded in half no more than this many times.
4: Seven.
1: You're right.
5: Wow.
1: Charlie, you got it. Locked down in
5: very
1: the brain.
5: Very impressive.
1: Did you guess or did you remember that?
4: I remembered it.
1: Oh, very good. Well, you did well. No piece of paper, a piece of square paper, can be folded in half more than seven times. And I can tell you, I have tried this with a giant piece of newspaper because I thought, I'm going to prove them wrong. So I folded it in half, and I folded it in half, and I got to like five, and I was just about done. I was able to get to seven, but it wasn't really folded very nicely.
4: I told you that one time, and you thought I was lying to you, and you had to try it.
1: I did. I had to check
5: prove
1: it.
5: Prove him wrong.
1: But as it turns out, Charlie's research department is dead on. They are correct.
4: I'll have to commend them. Give them a raise, maybe.
1: Yeah. Double whatever they're making now.
4: Send them over. I'll give them a raise.
1: Well, Charlie, you have a good day. It's always a pleasure to visit.
4: It's more of an experience than a pleasure, but we'll do it again next
1: week. All right. Bye-bye.
5: Bye, Daddy.
4: Goodbye. Bye, Plum.
1: Bye-bye. My father-in-law right there. We talk to him every Tuesday just because we can for a little thing we like to call
2: Tuesdays with Charlie. ChaseCaseMedical.com.
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11: Lows around 61, with fog and spots early overnight under partly cloudy skies. A blend of clouds and sun. Tuesday, high temperatures reach up to 82. Partly cloudy skies. Tuesday night, lows dip down to about 64. I'm meteorologist Kara Foster on 100.5 The Hawk. Currently, it's 63 degrees. 100.

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0: 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Time now for the movie quote of the day. I think you're going to get this one from 1991. I know you've seen this movie multiple times. I'm having a very old friend for dinner.
1: Oh, Silence of the Lambs.
0: Yeah, Hannibal Lecter, Anthony Hopkins. Silence of the Lambs. I hadn't seen that movie, I don't think at all, until we got married. And then we watched the movie. And then there's other movies that are connected to that movie. It's very bizarre, though. The whole thing, very, very bizarre. That is your movie quote of the day on The John and Heidi Show.

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1: According to the U.S. Bureau of Labor, 90% of millennials move out of their homes by age 27. Of those, 50% move back in at some point.
0: 50%?
1: 27. I was out of my house like 18.
0: Yeah, me too. I might have been 17. 17 or 18, I was gone.
1: Your digestive enzymes will start digesting your body within 3 days of your death.
0: Oh, my goodness.
1: Yeah.
0: That's kind of weird.
1: And what's the only U.S. state that borders three Canadian provinces?
0: Is it Montana?
1: It is Montana. Yes, it is. Good job.
0: Thank you.
1: And that's news to me.
0: That is also mostly news to me.
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5: Lows dip down to about 61. Fog and spots overnight under partly cloudy skies. Daytime highs approaching 82 with fog and spots early Tuesday. Sunshine mixed with clouds at times. Partly cloudy skies Tuesday night. Lows level off around 64. I'm meteorologist Kara Foster on 100.5 The Hawk. Currently, it's 63 degrees.

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0: Fun fact for you, Heidi.
1: What's that, John?
0: If you shave off your eyebrows, it'll take 64 days for them to grow back.
1: Yikes.
0: I don't know if mine do. Mine grow fast. My eyebrows get wiry and wild. Fun fact for you, Heidi.
1: What's that, John?
0: Sodium, lithium, and potassium are all metals. So sodium is a metal. Didn't know that. Fun fact for you, Heidi.
1: What's that, John?
0: There are no nuts in Honey Nut Cheerios. It is a nut flavoring made from ground peach pits.
1: Oh.
0: But there's no nuts. Fun fact for you, Heidi.
1: What's that, John?
0: Baby owls have a name. Do you know what they're called?
1: I do, but I can't think of it.
0: It's adorable. Owlettes.
1: Yes.
0: Aww. Adorable. They look so cute, too. And we'll do one more fun fact for you, Heidi.
1: What's that, John?
0: Hematidrosis. Hematidrosis. I don't know if I said that right, but hematidrosis, whatever. It's a medical condition in which the patient sweats blood.
1: Oh.
0: So let's not get that one. Several fun facts. Now you know. Thanks for listening to the John and Heidi Show.

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0: Time now for some weird news. Uber's latest lost and found index reveals that some of the most commonly left behind items by riders include phones and wallets and keys. Don't surprise anybody. But among this year's oddest forgotten items were somebody's dentures. Someone left their wedding gown. Somebody literally left a kitchen sink faucet. Somebody left some human hair, a Donny Osmond group photo, a package of live butterflies, a container of breast milk. They left their ankle monitor.
1: And yeah, I bet that was an accident.
0: Somehow somebody left a dishwasher. Uber reports an increase in lost La Boo Boo collectible toys, workout gear, vapes, and oddly enough, teeth. So those things are becoming more common. They're like, yeah, people keep forgetting their teeth. So that is just bizarre. I don't even know.
1: Why would you take your teeth out in an Uber?
0: And where would you sit them? In somebody, like, in, yeah, just, I'm a germaphobe, so I would not be taking out my teeth and putting them anywhere. That's just weird. That's why it's today's weird news.
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5: Lows dip down to about 61. Fog and spots overnight under partly cloudy skies. Daytime highs approaching 82 with fog and spots early Tuesday. Sunshine mixed with clouds at times. Partly cloudy skies, Tuesday night, lows level off around 64. I'm meteorologist Carol Foster on 100.5 The Hawk. Currently, it's 63 degrees.
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1: On the Tri-State's best variety, 100.5 The Hawk. Now your question of the day. This one is for you, Heidi. Stats show the average person goes through three of these every year. What are they? I don't think we go through this much.
0: I have no idea.
1: Tubes of toothpaste. Do we go through three tubes of toothpaste a year?
0: Well,
1: I'm not the one that buys it, so I don't know. It's just always there. It's magically always there.
0: I would say we probably do.
1: Do we really?
0: Right around there, yeah.
1: It seems like we always have some. So.
0: Well, because I replace it.
1: That's right. Well, thank you, Heidi. I just know it's magic. That's all I know. That is your question of the day on the John and Heidi.

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1: where the fun never stops and neither do the hits.
0: Time now for something special with Heidi Small.
1: We've got another forgotten game show.
0: I like these.
1: This one, it was just simply, it's an unnamed sleeping game from 2022.
0: Okay.
1: And it was unofficially retitled Be Cute or Get Pie.
0: All right.
1: For international viewers, this Japanese show implores female contestants to look as objectively adorable as possible upon being awakened abruptly. It takes most people a few minutes to be functional and presentable in the morning, but the contestant on the show had a fraction of a second to arise from a nap and do something cute. The consequence, if they didn't, per judge's ruling, was a pie in the face.
0: Okay. So somebody had to dream this up. What would have led you to that?
1: Exactly.
0: And what would have said, what would have made you go, you know what you should do
1: this
0: if you don't win?
1: This should be a show.
0: You should smash a pie in the face. They're like, yeah, somebody get some cameras and let's start filming this.
1: Yeah.
0: These are so bizarre.
1: I can see why that one didn't last.
0: Yeah, it's something special with Heidi Small.
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7: Lows dip down to about 61. Fog and spots overnight under partly cloudy skies. Daytime highs approaching 82 with fog and spots early Tuesday. Sunshine mixed with clouds at times. Partly cloudy skies, Tuesday night, lows level off around 64. I'm meteorologist Kara Foster on 100.5 The Hawk. Currently, it's 63 degrees.

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1: The Tri-State's best variety, 100.5, The Hawk. Time now for the list. Some odd uses for WD-40. So I think most households have at least one can. We've got a couple because I can't find one, and then we'll buy more. And then I put it away right next to the other one. I'm like, oh, that's apparently where we store that. Lubricates. But did you know it's also online that it can do all of these other things, like get makeup removed from carpet. It can unstick Legos if they're stuck together and you can't pop them apart. You can use it to kill weeds. Keep squirrels from climbing into a bird feeder. Here are some of the other uses for WD-40. We don't recommend trying them unless you have a way to do it safely and without damaging things. But here's one. Clean and protect cowboy boots. It prevents the mud from sticking to any kind of footwear. Removes marker from dry erase boards. So if you accidentally use a Sharpie or something on a dry erase board, you can use WD-40 to wipe it off.
2: Oh,
1: I didn't know that.
2: I didn't know that.
1: Removes
2: either.
1: Tough glue from your fingers. Didn't know you could use it for that. 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Huh. So that's kind of cool. WD-40 can help prevent mildew on outdoor fountains. Remove soap scum from tubs and showers. Loosen burrs and thistle from dog and horse hair. And if you dare, it eases arthritis pain. Just spray it onto the joint that hurts.
2: Oh, boy. I don't know
1: why all that works, but I do have that whole list in the show notes for today at John and Heidi.

0: Sounds like the 90s to now. 100.5, The Hawk. We always like to wrap things up around here with good news, and I think this is good news. And again, this is one of those stories that makes me just feel really good for the next generation. 8 Idaho teens turned their viral summer account into a mission to clean up the Boise River. Group of teens started summer hoping to make some memories together. Along the way, they built a massive following online. So all these people were following them going, hey, this is kind of cool. These kids are out having fun. In May, this Treasure Valley High School college student and some high school students and college students created this Instagram account. They called it 208 Boys. And I believe that's their, what's the thing called? Area code.
1: Okay.
0: The video shows them doing kind things, mostly spending time outdoors, exploring Idaho. And they said just doing flips off bridges and being outdoors and stuff. So they had no idea how far this thing would go, though. They ended up with like 10,000 followers right away. And they were like, we didn't think we'd hit that. Then it got to over 200,000 followers. And all of a sudden they're going, you know, maybe we shouldn't be doing dumb stuff. Let's do something good. So they decided to do something really good. They said, let's clean up the river. We didn't realize how much it would take off. I was really surprised by all the support we got from the community. And all of this attention that they were getting didn't make them stop. It kept them going. The boys returned to the river day after day, continuing to remove trash. And they encouraged others, hey, you know what? You want to help? You can do this too. This is what we're doing. This is where we're doing it. But you can do it wherever you happen to be. The Boise River means a lot to me, he says. He says, we're here almost every day in the summer using it, so we really wanted to give back.
1: I think
0: it's really cool. The 208 Boys discovered that social media followings can be a place to collect likes, but it can also be ways to inspire people and bring attention to problems in your community and make a real difference in your area. I've got a link to this story in the show notes for today at johnandheidishow.com. Time to say goodbye, Heidi.
1: Goodbye, Heidi.
0: Goodbye, everybody. Have a great day. Thank you for listening to the John and Heidi Show on a Tuesday.
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7: Lows dip down to about 61, fog and spots overnight under partly cloudy skies. Daytime highs approaching 82 with fog and spots early Tuesday, sunshine mixed with clouds at times. Partly cloudy skies, Tuesday night, lows level off around 64. I'm meteorologist Carol Foster on 100.5 The Hawk. Currently 61.
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0: It's the weekend on the Hawk 100.5. Good morning and happy Tuesday. My name is Dimitri. Welcome to your 5 a.m. hour. We're heading for another beautiful day here today. This is U2.
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2: Highs around 82 with fog and spots early today under partly cloudy skies. Slight chance for storms tonight. Lows dip down to about 64, partly cloudy skies. High temperatures reach up to 82. Tomorrow, mainly clear. I'm meteorologist Carol Foster on 100.5 The Hawk. Right now, 59.

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0: Clean Bandit and Anne-Marie, Rockabye 100.5. The Hawk forecast is on the way. Another beautiful day in store for us here. And looks like a beautiful week all on its way. Justin Bieber, Technotronic, coming up in just a little bit. 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
0: It's time again for the Maine Society of Northeast Iowa's 17th annual dog swim at the Monona Family Aquatic Center. The swim will be held on Saturday, August 29th from 11 to 3 at the Monona Swimming Pool. 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
3: Highs around 82, with fog and spots early today under partly cloudy skies. Slight chance for storms tonight. Lows dip down to about 64, partly cloudy skies. High temperatures reach up to 82. Tomorrow, mainly clear. I'm meteorologist Kara Foster on 100.5 The Hawk. Right now, it's 61 degrees.

0: The Beepster right there. It's Justin Bieber with Speed Demon, 100.5 The Hawk. Sneak it up on 6 o'clock. Darren Swenson has local news ready to go at 6:15. Janelle is back in today. We'll look at reasons to party around 7:10. 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
1: Yo.

Good morning and happy Tuesday. It is August 25th. 61 right now in downtown Decorah. 81's the high today. Some patchy fog this morning. Take it a little easy this morning, getting into work or school or wherever you're going. That should clear up by 8 o'clock. Mostly sunny skies today in 81. Slight chance of some showers and thunderstorms tonight between 10 and 11. Partly cloudy, low of 64. Gusty winds tonight up to 20 miles per hour. Sunny skies tomorrow, 82. Northwest wind, 7 to 15 miles per hour. Sunny skies on Thursday, 81. Friday, sunny and 82. And chance showers returns for Saturday. Chance of showers with possible thunderstorms Saturday afternoon with a high of 80. Sunday, 30% chance showers and thunderstorms. Partly sunny and high of 85. And for Monday, 30% chance showers with a high of 85. There's your forecast for the week. It's the Hawk 100.5. 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

101.5 The Hawk. 3 minutes down. Sun rises at 6:23 this morning. Sunset at 7:54 tonight. That's 13 hours and 31 minutes of daylight today. That don't impress me much.

0: Shania on 100.5 The Hawk. 61 right now, looking for 81 today. It is August 25th, 6:13 right now in the morning, and time for celebrity birthdays. It is, like I said, August 25th. Gene Simmons, yeah, bassist and singer of Kiss, turned 77 today. Rob Halford from Judas Priest is 75. Rock singer Elvis Costello is 72 today. Tim Burton, movie director, producer, Beetlejuice movies, Edward Scissorhands, Charlie and the Chocolate Factory, is 68 today. Country singer Billy Ray Cyrus is 65. Guitarist Vivian Campbell from Def Leppard is 64. Celebrity cook Rachel Ray is 58. Country singer Joe DeMessina, 56 today. Actor Alexander Skarsgård from Big Little Lies and True Blood, he is 50. Actress Rachel Bilson from Heart of Dixie and The O.C. is 45. And actress Blake Lively, yeah, from Gossip Girl, turns 39 today. Also, of course, married to Ryan Reynolds since 2012. Forecast on the way. Look at sports around 6:45 or so. Right now, news. It's brought to you this hour by Slumberland Furniture in Decorah. Here's Darren Swenson. Good morning, Darren.
1: The operators of the Equistar meat plant in Postville say some limited operations could start up this week after the big fire that hit the plant in the last week of July. Iowa Workforce Development Deputy Director Georgia Van Gundy says they've been helping out, but she says the number of people out of work was less than expected.
2: They still kept a lot of people employed from a maintenance perspective and then also from their office workforce. And then they are recalling a lot of their workforce here in the next couple of weeks, is our understanding.
1: The fire at the town and area's largest employer had large plumes of smoke billowing out. And the initial estimate from the fire chief was that 75% of the plant was damaged. Van Gundy says that raised a lot of concern right after the fire.
2: I think initially people were very concerned that there was more damage to that plant than there was. And if you think of Postville, their population is 2,500. So to lose 600 jobs, if they were to have closed, would have been significant. So we were very pleased to see that things are moving forward there.
1: The fire was determined to be accidental. The Iowa DNR field office in Manchester has confirmed they're investigating a fish kill that occurred during the time period of a massive fire at the Equistar meat plant in Postville. The Iowa Capital Dispatch says the office has not received test results of water in Hecker Creek, where the fish kill was observed, to be able to determine the cause of the kill. The fire occurred at the Equistar meat and poultry plant on July 28th. Brent Myers with the DNR Manchester office says the fish kill in Hecker Creek occurred, quote, during that time period. The concrete was poured on the deck for the new Lansing Bridge yesterday. Clayton Burke with the Iowa Department of Transportation says everything went well and it was a great day to pour.
3: High humidity, low wind speed, lower temperatures that help keep the concrete at the right temperature where it cures the best. So really a great combination.
1: Burke was asked what's next for the project.
3: We want to make sure that the deck is as strong as it possibly can be. So we keep the top of the deck wet, because when the concrete's curing, if it loses water out of the surface becomes weaker. So we keep the top wet with sprinklers and burlap, and we will keep it wet for 7 days. And then all the burlap comes off and we can start working on the safety railings on the side of the decks. While all that's going on, we're also working on the roadway. So we've got the Iowa roadway work going on, and the last of the Wisconsin roadway work will be starting soon. So really quite a bit going on this week.
1: Burke says even though they have made great progress on the bridge this summer, largely due to the weather, the DOT as of right now is sticking with the scheduled opening for the spring of 2027. A Fayette man is facing several citations in a Saturday afternoon single vehicle accident in which he was injured. The Fayette County Sheriff's Office says around 1:30 p.m. Saturday, a vehicle driven by 43-year-old Christopher Lee Becker struck a bridge head-on west of Fayette. Authorities say Becker was transported to Gunderson by Fayette ambulance and later released. The sheriff's office says Becker was charged with driving with a revoked license, failure to have SR22 insurance, failure to maintain control, and failure to wear a safety belt. The accident remains under investigation. With news, I'm Darren Swenson.
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8: Highs around 82 with fog and spots early today under partly cloudy skies. Slight chance for storms. Tonight, lows dip down to about 64, partly cloudy skies. High temperatures reach up to 82. Tomorrow, mainly clear. I'm meteorologist Kara Foster on 100.5 The Hawk. Right now, it's 61 degrees.

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We're going to hear from Train in just a little bit. Some of the latest here from Ariana Grande. I hate that I made you love me. It's The Hawk, 100.5.

Well, tomorrow's a good day to head up to Spring Grove. Well, every day is a good day to head up to Spring Grove, but Wednesdays especially now. Well, this is the last week of Spring Grove Music and Market. Check it out tomorrow from 5 until 7 at Viking Memorial Park in Spring Grove. Kevin Ryan has the music and Giants of the Earth dishing out the food. And I did see what they were serving. Let me check. Again. Meatballs on a stick. Ramagrat, lefse, all the good fixings. Just $10. It'll be like being at the state fair. Spring Grove Music and Market, 5 until 7 tomorrow at Viking Memorial Park in Spring Grove. Giants of the Earth serving up meatballs on a stick. Kevin Ryan will have the music. It is the last Music and Market of the season. That went fast. You can, of course, follow the Spring Grove Area Chamber on Facebook and Instagram for details on, you know, what's being served up for the food. Weather updates, even though it looks like it's going to be beautiful for it tomorrow. Want to check it out? It's at Viking Memorial Park in Spring Grove tomorrow from 5 until 7. Sean Paul is coming up. We'll hear from Kesha this hour. This is Semisonic. 90s to now.

100.5 The Hawk with Sean Paul there. And coming up on Friday, your chance to win $100.50, the phrase that pays. Winneshiek County Recycling now accepting number 5 hard plastics. And what are number 5 plastics? Some yogurt, sour cream, cottage cheese containers, reusable food storage containers, margarine butter tubs, some takeout and food containers, plastic cups, some small plastic tubs and containers. Remember to look for the number 5 recycling symbol on the item to make sure it qualifies. And if you have any questions, reach out to Winneshiek County Recycling. Winneshiek County Recycling now accepting number 5 hard plastics. That is the phrase that pays you $100.50 on Friday. Sports on the way next. Here's Kesha on the Hawk.

0: 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All right, you ready for sports? Here we go. WNBA scores from yesterday. It was the Valkyries over the Lynx, 80-66, and the Dream beating the Sparks, 78-71. Baseball from yesterday, Rays over the Tigers, 4-1. Red Sox beat the Marlins, 4-2. Nationals over the Rockies, 13-3. Rangers beat the White Sox, 11-2. Guardians beat the Angels, 4-2. Mariners over the Phillies, 9-2. Pirates beat the Padres, 3-2. Cubs shut out the Diamondbacks, 7-0. Twins over the Athletics, 9-6. And the Giants shut out the Reds, 5-0. All right. M people on the way. Now sports.
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2: The high school cross-country season got underway last night at the Waverly Shellrock Early Bird Invitational. In the girls' race, Decorah won the event with 21 points. West Marshall was second with 43, and Waverly Shellrock third with 68. Decorah put six runners in the top 10, including champion Olivia Volkman. Addison Ivy was second. Raylan Newhouse was fourth. Ruth Cuny sixth. Sophia Lujan eighth. And Riley Christopher ninth. On the boys' side, Decorah won the event with 18 points. Waverly Shellrock was second with 42, and West Marshall was third with 85. Decorah had seven of the top 10 runners. Clarence Nimrod was the individual champion. Oak Pashy was second. Bennett Coppola third. Spencer Christensen was fifth. Oscar Grimstad was seventh. Logan Nalen Carlson was eighth. And Leonard Nimrod was 10th. Former Decorah Viking Noah Milburn will begin his college football career this week. He is now a North Dakota Fighting Hawk. He moved up to Grand Forks this summer, and Milburn says the place felt like home right away.
3: Mostly the people. Like, sometimes workouts can be challenging in the mornings, and waking up early can be difficult, but just knowing that you're going through with a really good set of people, all the coaches really care for you and they want to coach you hard to get you better. And then the upperclassmen are there to help teach you, help bring you along in the whole process. So just the people that have been here have been made this a great fit for me.
2: The Fighting Hawks will open their season Thursday night at home against Long Island University. And volleyball and cross country will continue the first week of competition when it comes to high school sports in the state of Iowa this week. Several area cross country teams will get their seasons underway at Edco tonight, including Waukon, Southwind, Keyhigh, Turkey Valley, Postville, and MFL Marmac. In volleyball tonight, Decorah will host a quad versus MFL Marmac, Turkey Valley, and Prairie du Chien, and New Hampton will be at Jessup. That is a look at sports for a Tuesday morning. I'm Darren Swenson.
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8: Highs around 82 with fog and spots early today under partly cloudy skies. Slight chance for storms tonight. Lows dip down to about 64, partly cloudy skies. High temperatures reach up to 82. Tomorrow, mainly clear. I'm meteorologist Carol Foster on 100.5 The Hawk. Right now, it's 61 degrees.

Bella K, 100.5 high, because we're getting ready for work day number two and school day number two. Hello, happy Tuesday, 61 right now in downtown Decorah, 81's high today. Starting with some patchy fog in some spots this morning, but that should clear up here shortly. Mostly sunny today. Partly cloudy tonight with a low of 64. Tomorrow, sunny skies, 82. Thursday, sunny and 81. Friday, sunny and 82. And then some rain maybe for the weekend. Chance showers and thunderstorms on Saturday with a high of 80. Sunday will warm up a little bit, high of 85. And Monday next week, high of 85. Well, kids, enjoy your second day of school. At least down here in Iowa, up in Minnesota, a lot of schools with their first day here today. Enjoy. Have a fantastic school year. Chainsmokers and Coldplay right now. 100.5 The Hawk.

0: Outkast, 100.5 The Hawk, Dimitri and Janelle, good morning.
1: How's it going today?
0: Oh, it's going great, I think. 61 degrees, 81's the high, beautiful day.
1: Oh my gosh, I know. These days are great. And I'm listening to, what's his name on the news? Clayton Burke,
0: yeah.
1: The engineer on the bridge project in Lansing, talking about what high humidity it was yesterday.
0: Right.
1: And which made it perfect for pouring concrete, etc. But was it? I thought it was pretty low. What's the humidity out right now?
0: This is 100%. I don't know.
1: Really?
0: It's foggy out.
1: Is it?
0: So I suppose.
1: There's a few little foggy spots. Yeah.
0: Yeah. I don't know. Sure.
1: It just feels like it's such just, different humidity. Is it just because the temperature is lower?
0: It's a colder humidity, I suppose.
1: I just thought it was such an odd. I'm like, really? It was humid yesterday? It didn't feel that way.
0: Yeah. But I don't know. Apparently.
1: Whatever.
0: There
1: That's
0: you go.
1: All right. Keep going with the bridge project. Cool
0: right,
1: stuff.
0: Right. Yeah. Let's see. What's going on today? It is August 25th.
1: It is, indeed.
0: Touch a Heart Tuesday.
1: Touch a Heart Tuesday. What does that mean?
0: It's the opportunity to show kindness to others.
1: Oh, well, you should do that anyway.
0: Just like the old 60s tune goes, put a little love in your heart.
1: Oh.
0: Sure. I don't know.
1: What's that got to do with touching your heart? I don't get it.
0: I don't. you're supposed to touch it with your kindness. That's okay. What I think. It's okay. Part of Be Kind to Humankind Week.
1: Well, these are great things that we should all be doing anyway.
0: Yes.
1: Be nice to each other for Pete's sake.
0: For Pete's sake. Be nice. it's banana split day. I don't know. Yeah.
1: It is. I don't know. It is what it is. I tell this story every year when we were in high school, our youth group, we made upside down banana splits.
0: Okay.
1: You take a rain gutter. Yes,
0: oh,
1: I mean like
0: a rain
1: the one that you hang on your house.
0: Yeah.
1: And you put it down on the table. I know. I can only assume that it had been cleaned. It did
0: right.
1: not look dirty.
0: Yeah. Well, that's
1: and
0: good.
1: Then you build it upside down. You start with your whipped cream and then you put your da-di-da-di-da. And then you all eat it all together.
0: All out of the rain gutter.
1: Yep. At the time, I guess I remember it feeling like it was kind of

0: fun, but now I'm
1: right.
0: Like,
1: now you look back and you're why did we do that?
0: 8 feet of ice cream and crap with a bunch of people.
1: That sounds weird. I don't know if I like that or not.
0: So there you go.
1: Oh, I suppose.
0: It's probably the last banana split I've had, too.
1: Yeah. I don't know the one last. Yeah, it's been a long time. Kiss and makeup day.
0: Oh, okay. As well, we're touching each other's hearts. I feel like there's a lot of physical.
1: There's a lot of physical things
0: going on today, and that's just not for me.
1: That misunderstanding or quarrel that you had with your loved one or coworker.
0: I'm not kissing any of you people.
1: I know, that's what. I
0: Gross. Oh, that is inappropriate.
1: Yeah. Oh my gosh.
0: God. What? They're suggesting you kiss up and make whatever happened to?
1: They're just saying forgive each other, but it just happens to be called kiss and make up day.
0: Oh my
1: day.
0: God. Okay.
1: Oh, that's so funny.
0: Yes, forgive someone. That's a great idea.
1: Secondhand wardrobe day.
0: Oh, nice. I heard thrift shop on the radio this morning on my way into Spring Grove. Rock on.
1: Most of my wardrobe is probably from thrift stores.
0: Let's see it. Let's look and see what I'm wearing. I actually mentioned that we must have talked about this last Monday, too.
1: Yeah.
0: Because what was it? Something last... Yeah, it must have been Monday because...
1: some thrifting day or something, yeah.
0: And we went down and we had our meeting, a celebration of life meeting down at the Hotel Winnesheek in the bar. Mm-hmm. And Stacy, the gal that bartends, is like, hey, I heard you were wearing secondhand this or whatever today. And I'm like, yeah, I sure am, by golly. I don't think
1: I'm wearing secondhand anything today.
0: I am. This is 100% my Hawaiian shirts from the depot. Outlet.
1: There you go. I love it. whiskey sour day.
0: Oh, yeah. I love whiskey sours. Yeah.
1: Mixed drink contain whiskey, lemon juice, and sugar. Whiskey sours are shaken and served either straight up or over ice.
0: I would take ice.
1: Yeah.
0: Myself.
1: Traditionally garnished with half an orange slice and a maraschino cherry.
0: Okay.
1: Yeah.
0: I'm on board with that.
1: Sounds good. They make great
0: whiskey sours at the distillery. I guess they're bourbon sours, technically.
1: Bourbon sours, whatever.
0: Okay.
1: Yeah.
0: Sounds good to me. Let's not split hairs here.
1: Yeah. I love it. Let's go.
0: let's go right now.
1: We can use
0: this for breakfast. Thank you very much.
1: All right. It's time for our pledge this morning. 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It's the veterans at the Highlands in Decorah.
2: I pledge allegiance to the flag of the United States of America and to the republic for which it stands, one nation, under God, indivisible, with liberty and justice for all.
1: News on the Hawk brought to you by Bluffton Resort and Bar. Here's Darren Swenson.
3: The operators of the Equistar meat plant in Postville say some limited operations could start up this week after the big fire that hit the plant in the last week of July. Iowa Workforce Development Deputy Director Georgia Van Gundy says they've been helping out, but she says the number of people out of work was less than expected.
4: They still kept a lot of people employed from a maintenance perspective and then also from their office workforce. And then they are recalling a lot of their workforce here in the next couple of weeks, is our understanding.
3: The fire at the town and area's largest employer had large plumes of smoke billowing out. And the initial estimate from the fire chief was that 75% of the plant was damaged. Van Gundy says that raised a lot of concern right after the fire.
4: I think initially people were very concerned that there was more damage to that plant than there was. And if you think of Postville, their population is 2,500. So to lose 600 jobs, if they were to have closed, would have been significant. So we were very pleased to see that things are moving forward there.
3: The fire was determined to be accidental. The Iowa DNR field office in Manchester has confirmed they're investigating a fish kill that occurred during the time period of a massive fire at the Equistar meat plant in Postville. The Iowa Capitol Dispatch says the office has not received test results of water in Hecker Creek, where the fish kill was observed, to be able to determine the cause of the kill. The fire occurred at the Equistar meat and poultry plant on July 28th. Brent Myers with the DNR Manchester office says the fish kill in Hecker Creek occurred, quote, during that time period. The concrete was poured on the deck for the New Lansing Bridge yesterday. Clayton Burke with the Iowa Department of Transportation says everything went well, and it was a great day to pour.
5: High humidity, low wind speed, lower temperatures that help keep the concrete at the right temperature where it cures the best. So really a great combination.
3: Burke was asked what's next for the project.
5: We want to make sure that the deck is as strong as it possibly can be. So we keep the top of the deck wet, because when the concrete's curing, if it loses water out of the surface becomes weaker. So we keep the top wet with sprinklers and burlap, and we will keep it wet for 7 days. And then all the burlap comes off, and we can start working on the safety railings on the side of the decks. While all that's going on, we're also working on the roadway. So we've got the Iowa roadway work going on, and the last of the Wisconsin roadway work will be starting soon. So really quite a bit going on this week.
3: Burke says even though they have made great progress on the bridge this summer, largely due to the weather, the DOT as of right now is sticking with the scheduled opening for the spring of 2027. A Fayette man is facing several citations in a Saturday afternoon single vehicle accident in which he was injured. The Fayette County Sheriff's Office says around 1:30 p.m. Saturday, a vehicle driven by 43-year-old Christopher Lee Becker struck a bridge head-on west of Fayette. Authorities say Becker was transported to Gunderson by Fayette ambulance and later released. The sheriff's office says Becker was charged with driving with a revoked license, failure to have SR22 insurance, failure to maintain control, and failure to wear a safety belt. The accident remains under investigation. With news, I'm Darren Swenson.
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9: Highs around 82 with fog and spots early today under partly cloudy skies. Slight chance for storms tonight. Lows dip down to about 64, partly cloudy skies. High temperatures reach up to 82. Tomorrow, mainly clear. I'm meteorologist Carol Foster on 100.5 The Hawk. Right now, it's 61 degrees.

100.5 The Hawk, Fall Out Boy, 61 right now at 725. Miles Smith coming up in just a few. And if you have a birthday today or know someone who does, please let us know. 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And someone on that list this afternoon will win a gift certificate to the Twisted Gnome in downtown Decorah. If it's your birthday today, let us know. 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It's the Birthday Club on 100.5 The Hawk.

100.5, the High Can, coming up this afternoon at Effigy Mounds National Monument, Harper's Ferry. 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All ages are welcome. That's on Saturday at FG Mounds from 9:30 until 2. And they'll take some time off. We're going to have a fun time on Saturday, September 19th, Fall Bio Blitz and Monarch Tagging from 10 until 2 on Saturday, September 19th. 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A lot of fun things happening all through the summer and fall at Effigy Mounds National Monument to Harper's Ferry. Here's Britney Spears, 100.5.

work day or for school day number two, or some of you school day number one, some starting today, especially up in Minnesota, some Wisconsin schools starting today as well. Have a fantastic school year, everybody. Coming up Friday, $100.50 going into someone's pockets. You need to know the phrase that pays in order to win it. Winnegee County Recycling, now accepting number 5 hard plastics. 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That is the phrase that pays for Friday. And what are number 5 hard plastics? Well, some common examples include yogurt, sour cream, cottage cheese containers, reusable food storage containers, margarine and butter tubs, some takeout and food containers, some plastic cups, some small plastic tubs and containers. Remember to look for the number 5 recycling symbol on the item to make sure it qualifies. If you have any questions, reach out to Winnegee County Recycling. Winnegee County Recycling now accepting number 5 hard plastics. That is the phrase that pays you $100.50 from us on Friday. All right, is it your birthday today or you know someone who has a birthday today? Let us know. TheHawkFM.com. Birthday's on the way next. Here's Bastille.

0: 100.5 Hawk sounds like the 90s now. It's Dimitri and Janelle. Hello.
1: Hello.
0: Beautiful day and it is another school day one. Number two today.
1: It is.
0: Yeah. So have a great day, kiddos.
1: Yeah, exactly. And also all and of you the teachers. Be careful of the students.
0: Yeah. Be careful. Please. Of. Yeah. Watch where you're going today.
1: Watch where you're going. I mean, if you're not normally, which a lot of you aren't when you're driving, today is the day.
0: Yeah. Today's the day to watch out.
1: Yep. Bring those good driving skills back again.
0: All right. Birthdays. It is Tuesday, August 25th. Who do we got?
1: Jane Breezer, right at the top of the list. Happy birthday, Jane.
0: Happy birthday, Mary Arneson.
1: And Daryl Triangan is 63.
0: Jack Arneson is 24.
1: And Randy Lawson out there at Voltmers is 61. Happy birthday, Randy.
0: Abby Lydall.
1: And Julia Town right up there in Dorchester. Happy birthday, Julia.
0: Emily Norton from Ridgeway is 34.
1: And over in Cresco, radio buddy of ours, Dean Licktag. Happy birthday.
0: Speedy Sean Edie.
1: Edie.
0: Edie.
1: Yep.
0: Speedy Sean Edie. Happy birthday. I almost said it again. Wow.
1: And it just goes so smoothly.
0: Right, yeah.
1: Alan Wentold, happy birthday.
0: Cashin Cannon is 16.
1: And up in Spring Grove, Patrick Longmire, happy birthday.
0: Rhea Hageman, happy
1: and
0: birthday.
1: Bill Rask, happy birthday.
0: There you go. If your name is missing from that list, let us know. TheHawkFM.com. Someone will win a gift certificate to the Twisted Gnome.

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1: The high school cross-country season got underway last night at the Waverly Shell Rock Early Bird Invitational. In the girls' race, Decorah won the event with 21 points. West Marshall was second with 43, and Waverly Shell Rock third with 68. Decorah put six runners in the top 10, including champion Olivia Volkman. Addison Ivy was second. Raylan Newhouse was fourth. Ruth Cuney, sixth. Sophia Lujan, eighth. And Riley Christopher, ninth. On the boys' side, Decorah won the event with 18 points. Waverly Shell Rock was second with 42, and West Marshall was third with 85. Decorah had seven of the top 10 runners. Clarence Nimrod was the individual champion. Oak Pashy was second. Bennett Coppola, third. Spencer Christensen was fifth. Oscar Grimstad was seventh. Logan Nalen Carlson was eighth. And Leonard Nimrod was 10th. Former Decorah Viking Noah Milburn will begin his college football career this week. He is now a North Dakota Fighting Hawk. He moved up to Grand Forks this summer, and Milburn says the place felt like home right away.
2: Mostly the people. Like, sometimes workouts can be challenging in the mornings, and waking up early can be difficult, but just knowing that you're going through with a really good set of people. All the coaches really care for you, and they want to coach you hard to get you better. And then the upperclassmen are there to help teach you, help bring you along in the whole process. So just the people that have been here have been made this a great fit for me.
1: The Fighting Hawks will open their season Thursday night at home against Long Island University. And volleyball and cross country will continue the first week of competition when it comes to high school sports in the state of Iowa this week. Several area cross country teams will get their seasons underway at Edco tonight, including Waukon, South Wind, Key High, Turkey Valley, Postville, and MFL Marmac. In volleyball tonight, Decorah will host a quad versus MFL Marmac, Turkey Valley, and Prairie du Chien, and New Hampton will be at Jessup. That is a look at sports for a Tuesday morning. I'm Darren Swenson.
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6: Highs around 82, with fog and spots early today under partly cloudy skies. Slight chance for storms tonight. Lows dip down to about 64, partly cloudy skies. High temperatures reach up to 82. Tomorrow, mainly clear. I'm meteorologist Carol Foster on 100.5 The Hawk. Right now, it's 61 degrees. 100.5.

Mike Posner kicking off 8 o'clock, 100.5 The Hawk, 61 in downtown Decorah. All the kiddies are ready to go to school here today. Day number two for a lot of area schools. Day number one for some, especially up in Minnesota and some in Wisconsin. 61 right now in downtown Decorah, looking for a high of 81 today. Sunny skies. Tonight, partly cloudy, low of 64. And some gusty winds up to 18 miles per hour tonight. Sunny tomorrow, 82. Northwest wind, 7 to 15 miles per hour. Thursday, sunny and 81. Friday, looking at sunny and 82. And then chances rain and storms will move into the area for the weekend. And going into early next week as well. Janelle will rejoin us in just a bit. Facts of dubious utility on the way. Happy Tuesday. Here we go. It's Carrie Underwood right now. 100.5.

0: Savage Garden.
1: Oh, wow.
0: Yeah, there you go.
1: That's a blast from the past.
0: 1997.
1: Yes, it is. I can absolutely 100% believe that.
0: That song's older than me, Janelle.
1: Excuse me while I go get my cane and my walker.
0: Oh, good morning.
1: Geritol.
0: Oh, 61, looking for 81 today. Happy Tuesday.
1: You bet.
0: Yeah, all the fun stuff. I don't know. How's it going?
1: It's going great. It's been a beautiful day. And
0: yeah.
1: Yeah.
0: There you go.
1: You bet.
0: Married with kids problems.
1: Oh, gosh.
0: Lego-related foot injuries.
1: Oh, that was never a thing at our house. Elizabeth was not a Lego player.
0: But now she is. She is a Lego person now.
1: I was going to say, as adults, yes. Yeah.
0: Yeah. Your daily agenda is regularly derailed by a 2.5-hour argument about putting on shoes.
1: You know, I don't... And of course, I only had one. So maybe people that have multiples, this is more of a thing. But
0: yeah, I don't know.
1: We just didn't... There just wasn't a lot of that at my... I mean, I don't remember it. Maybe it's trauma and I blocked it out.
0: Right. That's totally possible.
1: Not happening.
0: There was something that popped in my brain like a week ago. And I'm like, oh my God, I completely forgot about that. And now I don't even remember what it was. My brain blocked it out again. But it was something that my brain didn't like. I don't know.
1: Naughty you.
0: Yeah, maybe.
1: Linda, did he fight you about shoes? See, I don't ever remember that. Yeah. Anyway.
0: Yeah.
1: It could be.
0: There's no money tree in the backyard.
1: True story.
0: Yeah.
1: That applies even when the kids are out of the house.
0: Married with kids problems, it's illegal to sell them.
1: Oh, my God. Yeah, it is.
0: Yeah.
1: Don't sell them.
0: Just a little bit.
1: Oh, my goodness.
0: And you're married with kids.
1: No.
0: There you go. That's the last trick.
1: This mom blogger thing turned parented into this really, like...
0: Yeah. I feel like that's where I've
1: drama
0: seen
1: thing.
0: The argument about shoes or something is, like, on these reels on Instagram or something. It's like, my kid wants to wear two left shoes today
1: or
0: something weird.
1: Well, let them. Who cares? They'll have sore feet for a second, and they'll never do it again.
0: And then they'll learn. Exactly.
1: Yes.
2: It's time for Facts of Dubious Utility with Dimitri and Janelle.
0: Nintendo Entertainment System console from the 1980s had twice the computing power as the computers that put a man on the moon.
1: Whoa. That's mind-boggling, isn't it?
0: That doubles within, you know.
1: And also...
0: Not that long.
1: It's probably why an awful lot of people think we didn't land on the moon.
0: Right. There's that again.
1: It keeps coming back.
0: It keeps coming back somehow.
1: Sorry, Neil, but I don't know,
0: my gosh.
1: Man. Really?

0: Tablecloths
1: were
0: originally meant to be used as towels with which dinner guests could wipe their hands and face
1: after eating. I've heard that before. I've heard that before. And now, if you wiped your hands and face on grandma's tablecloth, she's coming at you.
0: Yeah,
1: man.
0: Exactly.
1: You are.
0: Yeah.
1: What? I can just imagine.
0: Oh, my gosh. Frosted Flakes originally had two mascots.
1: Okay, besides Tony the Tiger.
0: Yeah, there's Tony the Tiger, and there was Katie the Kangaroo. I have to look up Katie the Kangaroo.
1: And, of course, Katie the Kangaroo.
0: Yeah.
1: You know, got outsourced because she was the wrong gender.
0: Right. Yeah, that's probably
1: been happening to women of all species, apparently, since the beginning of time.
0: Yeah. Well, I'm going to have to look up Katie.
1: You're out. Tony, you're
0: Tony,
1: in,
0: you're
1: I
0: in.
1: Guess.
0: Yep. Doctors in the 1700s prescribed ladybugs taken internally to cure measles.
1: That's gross.
0: That is so gross.
1: That's really gross.
0: Have you ever
1: have
0: you ever had a
1: ladybug?
0: I didn't try to eat a ladybug. I'll tell you that. No, we had coffee at our hunting cabin once years ago, and I took a sip, and there was a ladybug that must have been floating in there.
1: Yep, and there you got it.
0: Yep, and crunch.
1: Oh, gross.
0: Coffee isn't supposed to crunch like that.
1: No, unless you put Frosted Flakes in there. Maybe it would.
0: Yeah, maybe.
1: Just ask Katie the Kangaroo.
0: There you go. It's news time, brought to you by DoTrack Community Credit Union. Here's Darren Swenson.
2: The operators of the AgriStar meat plant in Postville say some limited operations could start up this week after the big fire that hit the plant in the last week of July. Iowa Workforce Development Deputy Director Georgia Van Gundy says they've been helping out, but she says the number of people out of work was less than expected.
3: They still kept a lot of people employed from a maintenance perspective and then also from their office workforce. And then they are recalling a lot of their workforce here in the next couple of weeks, is our understanding.
2: The fire at the town and area's largest employer had large plumes of smoke billowing out. And the initial estimate from the fire chief was that 75% of the plant was damaged. Van Gundy says that raised a lot of concern right after the fire.
3: I think initially people were very concerned that there was more damage to that plant than there was. And if you think of Postville, their population is 2,500. So to lose 600 jobs, if they were to have closed, would have been significant. So we were very pleased to see that things are moving forward there.
2: The fire was determined to be accidental. The Iowa DNR field office in Manchester has confirmed they're investigating a fish kill that occurred during the time period of a massive fire at the AgriStar meat plant in Postville. The Iowa Capitol Dispatch says the office has not received test results of water in Hecker Creek, where the fish kill was observed, to be able to determine the cause of the kill. The fire occurred at the AgriStar meat and poultry plant on July 28th. Brent Myers with the DNR Manchester office says the fish kill in Hecker Creek occurred, quote, during that time period. The concrete was poured on the deck for the new Lansing Bridge yesterday. Clayton Burke with the Iowa Department of Transportation says everything went well, and it was a great day to pour.
4: High humidity, low wind speed, lower temperatures that help keep the concrete at the right temperature where it cures the best. So really a great combination.
2: Burke was asked what's next for the project.
4: We want to make sure that the deck is as strong as it possibly can be. So we keep the top of the deck wet, because when the concrete's curing, if it loses water out of the surface becomes weaker. So we keep the top wet with sprinklers and burlap, and we will keep it wet for 7 days. And then all the burlap comes off and we can start working on the safety railings on the side of the decks. While all that's going on, we're also working on the roadway. So we've got the Iowa roadway work going on, and the last of the Wisconsin roadway work will be starting soon. So really quite a bit going on this week.
2: Burke says even though they have made great progress on the bridge this summer, largely due to the weather, the DOT as of right now is sticking with the scheduled opening for the spring of 2027. A Fayette man is facing several citations in a Saturday afternoon single vehicle accident in which he was injured. The Fayette County Sheriff's Office says around 1:30 p.m. Saturday, a vehicle driven by 43-year-old Christopher Lee Becker struck a bridge head-on west of Fayette. Authorities say Becker was transported to Gunderson by Fayette ambulance and later released. The Sheriff's Office says Becker was charged with driving with a revoked license, failure to have SR22 insurance, failure to maintain control, and failure to wear a safety belt. The accident remains under investigation. With news, I'm Darren Swenson.
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7: Partly cloudy today with daytime highs approaching 82. Partly cloudy again tonight, lows around 64. 82 tomorrow, mainly clear. Dry Thursday and Friday under sunny skies with highs in the low 80s. I'm meteorologist Kara Foster on 100.5 The Hawk. Right now, it's 63 degrees.

DJ Snake and Justin Bieber, 100.5 The High. Okay, if you want to see a picture of Katie the Kangaroo, one of the original Frosted Flakes mascots, I posted a picture on the Hawk Facebook page, so you can go check that out. It's Rockweiler Appliance and TV's biggest sale of the year this Thursday through Saturday. 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You'll want to check it out. Weird Wild World is on the way right now. Tame Impala and Jenny.

0: Doors Down, 100.5 The Hawk. Hi.
1: Hi.
0: 64 degrees, 81 is the high. Yep. Let's see it what's going on. I don't know. Fun stuff. Anything fun going on?
1: Today?
0: Yeah.
1: It's Tuesday and we're not having a sales meeting.
0: Are we not having a sales meeting? Yay. No sales meeting. But that means we have
1: Les
0: to get our own
1: food. Said we could have one if we were really wanting to have one. Oh. But I said, I think we'd be fine.
0: I think we're okay.
1: I think we'd be okay. Yeah. Said they were doing such a great job, we didn't
2: need it.
0: There you go.
2: Wild world with Dimitri and Janelle.
0: Oh, have you heard about this story?
1: Oh, no, I don't. You're making it sound like I don't want to hear about this
0: story. On August 8th, two Houston police officers commandeered an Uber to pursue a fleeing suspect. With newly released dash cam footage capturing the dramatic scene. I saw this on the news.
1: Because the Uber had dash cam too?
0: Yeah,
1: apparently. Because everybody's got dash cams now. Everybody's got dash cams. Except me.
0: Driver Anthony Baines, a U.S. Army Iraq veteran, was headed to pick up a fare when an officer jumped in shouting, "Go, go, go, go."
1: Oh, so he got to drive his own Uber to the thing.
0: Yes.
1: Sweet.
0: Which is so cool, but also, oh my God.
1: If somebody did it to me, I'd be like, no, I'm a grandma driver. You better drive.
0: Right, exactly. Baines stopped to collect the officer's partner before speeding to their patrol vehicle.
1: Why were they so far away from it? Were they on a foot chase?
0: I don't know.
1: Oh.
0: Police were originally responding to reports of an armed man threatening a woman and her children at a pool. The suspect ultimately escaped. He said, "I was really shocked. I was just really in shock about what was taking place," he said.
1: I guess.
0: Houston Police Officers Union President Doug Griffith confirmed the officers broke no rules, noting nothing prohibits anyone from doing it or from refusing.
1: Right, exactly. You can say,
0: But
1: they got that far away from their patrol vehicle because they were chasing them, the fella.
0: That's what it sounds like, yeah.
1: That's totally amazing.
0: That's really
1: Hey, the guy's an Army veteran. You can usually spot those people. Those guys saw that guy and they're like, this guy's going to know how to get us there.
0: Yeah.
1: That's cool. He can handle it.
0: Yeah, I don't know. I think I saw it on the news.
1: Wow, that's cool, though.
0: Over the weekend. But
1: I haven't seen that. That's amazing.
0: Yeah, very cool.
1: Good for him. And they did catch the guy. Do we know that? Did we catch the guy?
0: It does not say.
1: Oh.
0: So,
1: we'll have to look more into that, too.
0: Bavaria's 65th German finger wrestling championships.
1: Oh, my gracious. What kind of headline is that?
0: Now we're going to finger wrestling.
1: Okay.
0: Drew approximately 150 competitors on Sunday. Let's see.
1: Is it thumb wrestling or is this finger? Did you ever play Mercy as a child?
0: Maybe. I don't know yet.
1: Interlock your fingers and whoever can bend your wrist back farthest,
0: I don't know if I played that. Yeah.
1: We were mean.
0: Ouch. Yeah.
1: I did not instigate this stuff, but I got drug into it.
0: Oh, yeah. I was drug into a lot of those kind of things.
1: I mean, is that finger wrestling or like, what's finger wrestling?
0: Unusual sport pits two opponents against each other across a table.
1: Okay.
0: Each linking their middle fingers through a leather loop.
1: Okay.
0: Competitors attempt to drag their opponent to their side. So it's like tug of war,
1: Except with your finger.
0: Yep, there you go.
1: That sounds painful.
0: Bouts typically last between a few seconds and nearly 1 minute.
1: Before what? The finger breaks?
0: Right.
1: You drag the other critter across the ground. Please tell me there's beer involved here.
0: Oh, of course there is. It's Germany. The sport traces its roots to the Alpine region and remains deeply popular throughout Bavaria.
1: Really?
0: Yeah. It's interesting. Ferdinand Seitz claimed the senior category championship title.
1: Way to go, Ferdinand.
0: Yeah, there you go. He described the experience to Euro News as excruciating.
1: Well, I would guess so. This sounds painful.
0: Oh, my gosh. Despite the pain, the centuries-old tradition continues attracting dedicated competitors each year.
1: Does it say what he won?
0: Doesn't
1: we don't get to find out
0: won.
1: What you won for this
0: Nothing.
1: Excruciating experience.
0: You won the satisfaction of winning.
1: And we're talking about you in Iowa now. So I guess if you were looking for fame.
0: There you go.
1: What's the Indiana Jones line? Fame and glory, kid. Fame and glory or
0: fame
1: whatever.
0: Fame and glory. There you go. It's a weird, wild world. Here's Maroon 5.

Janet Jackson on the Hawk 100.5 and a lot more 90s music on the way. It is Tuesday, totally Tuesday. We'll have our 90s at 9 hour coming up in 15 minutes. 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All right. Coming up Friday, your chance to win $100.50 with a phrase that pays. 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
8: Partly cloudy today with daytime highs approaching 82. Partly cloudy again tonight, lows around 64. 82 tomorrow, mainly clear. Dry Thursday and Friday under sunny skies with highs in the low 80s. I'm meteorologist Carol Foster on 100.5 The Hawk. Right now, it's 63 degrees.

right, here we go. 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

0: 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It's time for a history lesson today. It is August 25th. It was on this date in 1814 during the War of 1812. British forces in Washington, D.C. destroy the Library of Congress. 1875, Captain Matthew Webb became the first person to swim across the English Channel. Yeah, he did it in 22 hours without a life jacket. 1916, the U.S. National Park Service was established within the Department of the Interior. 1922, the highest scoring Major League Baseball game ever played. The Chicago Cubs beat the Philadelphia Phillies 26-23. Wow. 1944, Paris was liberated by the Allies after 4 years of Nazi occupation. 1946, golfer Ben Hogan scored his first major win at the PGA Championship. On this day, 1970, Elton John plays his first U.S. concert in Los Angeles. 1979, The Devil Went Down to Georgia by the Charlie Daniels Band reached number one on the country chart. On that same day, 1979, My Sharona by The Knack hits number one on the pop charts and stays there for 6 weeks. 1986, Graceland by Paul Simon is released. 1998, Dolly Parton releases her album Hungry Again. And on this date in 2012, the Voyager 1, which was launched in 1977, becomes the first spacecraft to enter interstellar space.
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6: Partly cloudy today with daytime highs approaching 82. Partly cloudy again tonight, lows around 64. 82 tomorrow, mainly clear. Dry Thursday and Friday under sunny skies with highs in the low 80s. I'm meteorologist Carol Foster on 100.5 The Hawk. Right now, it's 66 degrees.

Suzanne Vega on a totally Tuesday. It's 100.5 The Hawk. Beautiful Tuesday in progress. 64, looking for 81 today. The Dimitri Ellis Morning Show. We continue on. Paul Abdul coming up. This is Eagle Eye Cherry. 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
6: Partly cloudy today with daytime highs approaching 82. Partly cloudy again tonight, lows around 64. 82 tomorrow, mainly clear. Dry Thursday and Friday under sunny skies with highs in the low 80s. I'm meteorologist Kara Foster on 100.5 The Hawk. Right now, it's 68 degrees.

Nelly Furtado, 100.5 The Hawk, 68, looking for 81 today, and that's the end of my day. Yeah, Joe Casper is in next. He'll get you through your noon lunch hour. Have a fantastic day. Thanks so much for listening to The Hawk and the Demetrios Morning Show. 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

Well, scrubs, if you wear them, are not the most flattering clothing for work, I guess, you can have. But TLC doing no scrubs right now on the Hawk. Scrubs.

right, working our way through a Tuesday here. You got the Hawk, 100.5. Yep. Tri-State's best variety. Getting us through the day. Here is Shaboozy, 100.5, the Hawk.

0: goal for the summer is from Demi Lovato on the Hawk 100.5. Yeah, not this week. No coolness in this summer week as our days are numbered here for the end of summer. Yeah, looking nice. Forecast is on the way after the news, which is next. Thanks for listening to the Hawk. It's time for local and regional news brought to you by Regional Health Services of Howard County.
1: With this information update, I'm Darren Swenson. The Winnesee County Board of Supervisors has approved the first reading of an ordinance to make emergency medical services an essential service in Winnesee County. The board took the action after a public hearing on Monday. As for right now, emergency medical services such as ambulance services are not required by Iowa code. Organizers say a vote to fund the action is being planned for November of 2027. A Fredericksburg man was arrested on a Fayette County warrant last week. Authorities say 29-year-old Tristan Keeker was wanted for voluntary absence from custody. The Fayette County Sheriff's Office says Keeker was taken into custody in Winnesee County and then transported to Fayette County. With this information update, I'm Darren Swenson.
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1: Partly cloudy today with daytime highs approaching 82. Partly cloudy again tonight, lows around 64. 82 tomorrow, mainly clear. Dry Thursday and Friday under sunny skies with highs in the low 80s. I'm meteorologist Kara Foster on 100.5 The Hawk. Currently 72.

Calvin Harris and Dua Lipa together with One Kiss on the Hawk 100.5. Tri-State's best variety includes Destiny's Child on the way, Bruno Mars coming up, Alicia Keys now on the Hawk.

Yeah, we originally were seeing maybe a slight chance of rain tonight in yesterday's forecast, but nope, that's gone. Yeah, we're free and clear of any precip all week long here. Maybe Saturday is a decent little chance of rain, they're saying at this point. Bruno Mars, Risk It All. It's on the Hawk 100.5.

0: Kelly Clarkson, the Hawk, 100.5. Joe here. Weather is on the way. So we are in the midst of a trade war with Canada, of course. So who would have thunk, huh? Tariffs drive for the price of everything up, of course. But this coming fall, yeah, you might be only be able to afford to watch maybe like one period of a hockey game. I don't know.
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7: Partly cloudy today with daytime highs approaching 82. Partly cloudy again tonight, lows around 64. 82 tomorrow, mainly clear. Dry Thursday and Friday under sunny skies with highs in the low 80s. I'm meteorologist Carol Foster on 100.5 The Hawk. Currently 72.

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So thanks for prettying up the town. Here's Justin Bieber, Daisies on the Hawk.

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1: Iowa, Minnesota, Wisconsin. 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The Hawk.

Maroon 5 and Cardi B on The Hawk 100.5. Hopefully you're having a terrific Tuesday. Thanks for listening to The Hawk 100.5. Here's Blue Cantrell. Hit 'em up style.

Yes, it's the cash you're looking at for Friday. $100.50 that you can win sometime on Friday. Here's what you need. Phrase that pays. Winnishit County Recycling, now accepting number 5 hard plastics. Okay, good luck on grabbing that cash on Friday from the Hawk.

David Guetta and BB Rexha on the Hawk, 100.5. Let's see, a couple of things going on today. It's National Kiss and Makeup Day. Okay. Well, I guess in order to really celebrate this day, you needed to plan ahead by doing something terrible yesterday, so you have something to make up for today. It's also National Secondhand Wardrobe Day. Yeah.

0: My kids love thrifting, and one of them's a new parent, and they've thrifted a lot of kids' clothes. Really nice stuff for really cheap. So, yeah, secondhand, National Secondhand Wardrobe Day. Actually, one of my gloves is secondhand.
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6: Partly cloudy today with daytime highs approaching 82. Partly cloudy again tonight, lows around 64. 82 tomorrow, mainly clear. Dry Thursday and Friday under sunny skies with highs in the low 80s. I'm meteorologist Carol Foster on 100.5 The Hawk. Currently, it's 73 degrees. 100.

mundane, a masterpiece. Oh my, my, oh my, my love. I take one look at you, you're taking me out.

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0: Drops of Jupiter from Train on the Hawk, 100.5. Joe here. So the new statistics that came out from the DEA, is that drug enforcement? I don't know what that stands for. Drug people, the government drug people. New stats say that the cost of getting high has never been lower. Oh, okay. Well, somebody's saving some money. Certainly not insurance or food or gas or anything else, but all right, getting high is cheaper than ever. All right, but with the price of snack foods, of course, the money you save getting high is quickly gone afterwards.
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5: Partly cloudy today with daytime highs approaching 82. Partly cloudy again tonight, lows around 64. 82 tomorrow, mainly clear. Dry Thursday and Friday under sunny skies with highs in the low 80s. I'm meteorologist Carol Foster on 100.5 The Hawk. Currently, it's 73 degrees.

Yeah, real nice and consistent for the weather forecast all week long here. Pretty much lower 80s, 81, 82 every day. Today, tomorrow, Thursday, Friday, and Saturday. Yeah, looks like a nice weekend. Possibly a little rain coming into the picture, though, over the weekend. Leanne Rimes is on the Hawk.

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0: Harry's Tiles on the Hawk 100.5. You'll be styling with some new money in your pocket on Friday. Well, yes. $100.50 could be yours. Easy money. Write this down, the phrase that pays. Winnishit County Recycling, now accepting number 5 hard plastics. Okay. And we're talking like those yogurt, sour cream, and cottage cheese containers that some of us like to use as Tupperware. But if you're done using it as Tupperware, you know, redneck Tupperware, then make sure it's clean and put it in the recycling bin. Reusable food storage containers, margarine and butter tubs. Some take out food containers. Look at the number on the back. They, if they're number 5, they now take them at Winnishit County Recycling. Okay, news time on the Hawk. Local and regional news right now. It's brought to you by Torkelson Motors in Elgin and Waukon.
1: With this information update, I'm Darren Swenson. The Winnishit County Board of Supervisors has approved the first reading of an ordinance to make emergency medical services an essential service in Winnishit County. The board took the action after a public hearing on Monday. As of right now, emergency medical services such as ambulance services are not required by Iowa code. Organizers say a vote to fund the action is being planned for November of 2027. A Fredericksburg man was arrested on a Fayette County warrant last week. Authorities say 29-year-old Tristan Keeker was wanted for voluntary absence from custody. The Fayette County Sheriff's Office says Keeker was taken into custody in Winnishit County and then transported to Fayette County. With this information update, I'm Darren Swenson.
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5: Sunshine mixed with clouds at times this afternoon, with daytime highs approaching 82. Partly cloudy skies tonight, lows dip down to about 64. Mainly clear skies tomorrow, daytime highs approaching 82. I'm meteorologist Kara Foster on 100.5 The Hawk. Right now.

Friday Night Football begins this Friday. Yes, right here in the Hawk. You've got the Sumner Fredericksburg at Southwind game at 7. Friday nights. Right here in the Hawk, 100.5. Here's Sabrina.

0: That's Sabrina Carpenter. It's called House Tour on the Hawk 100.5. I'm Joe Casper. Wow, that Daquan Wright, now first NFL player, first one to ever to return to college football. Yeah, the rookie tight end was waived by Cleveland Browns, and now he intends to return to college, play for LSU. It's never happened before. All right, Sweden is fast becoming known for producing some of the best wines in Europe. I like wine, but I like it cheap, and I like it sweet, so... Not much of a wine connoisseur, but actually, if it's a little dry and, you know, some of that expensive wine, I like to put, like, Sprite with it and make a little spritzer, a little wine cooler, which really ticks off the person who paid $100 for that wine. You know, I'm putting a 50-cent can of pop with it, you know. Sweden becoming known for the best wines in Europe, I guess. Yeah, there's one problem with Swedish wine, of course. You have to purchase it at IKEA and then probably assemble the darn thing.
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6: Sunshine mixed with clouds at times. This afternoon with daytime highs approaching 82. Partly cloudy skies. Tonight, lows dip down to about 64. Mainly clear skies. Tomorrow, daytime highs approaching 82. I'm meteorologist Carol Foster on 100.5 The Hawk. Right now, 73.

I'll enjoy the rest of your Tuesday. Thanks for listening to The Hawk. 100.5. Olaf will ensure that you get some good tunes getting you through it. Yep. Olaf's in next. Have a good one. It's Dua Lipa right now on The Hawk.

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Bruno Mars on 100.5 of the Line Call. Some sad news to pass along. Not really news that we wanted to hear, obviously. But Dolly Parton has passed away at age 80. We'll be playing one of her songs coming up, as well as many of her great songs during the afternoon, just to kind of honor her. So again, Dolly Parton passed away today at age 80. Some sad news, definitely. It's TLC on 100.5 The Hawk.

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4: Sunshine mixed with clouds at times this afternoon, with daytime highs approaching 82. Partly cloudy skies tonight, lows dip down to about 64. Mainly clear skies tomorrow, daytime highs approaching 82. I'm meteorologist Carol Foster on 100.5 The Hawk. Right now.

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1: The number you have reached is not in service at this time. 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Honor is love on 100.5 The Hike, and yeah, we would love to give you $100.50 on Friday. I'll tell you how, with the phrase that pays coming up before 150 on The Hike.

0: Rock 100.5. Yeah, Friday would be a great day to $100.50. You can do that by annoying this week's phrase that pays. Here it is. Winnesheek County Recycling now accepting number 5 hard plastics. Yeah, you can just look for that to number 5 recycling symbol on the item and make sure it qualifies. It'll be on things like your small plastic tubs and containers, some of those there, margarine and butter tubs, reusable food storage containers, as well as a yogurt, sour cream, and a cottage cheese containers. But when in doubt, you can always reach out to Winnesheek County Recycling. And speaking of Winnesheek County Recycling, actually starting next Wednesday, and it'll be the first Wednesday of every month at 4:15, and the first Saturday of every month at 7:15, we will have Ask Mr. Recycling. That'll be a kind of a new feature. I guess we're recycling it, kind of an old idea made new again. But once again, phrase that pays for Friday. 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Winnesheek County Recycling now accepting number 5 hard plastics.
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7: Sunshine mixed with clouds at times. This afternoon with daytime highs approaching 82. Partly cloudy skies. Tonight, lows dip down to about 64. Mainly clear skies. Tomorrow, daytime highs approaching 82. I'm meteorologist Kara Foster on 100.5 The Hawk. Currently, 7.

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On air with Olaf on 100.5 The Hawk. Yes, another beautiful afternoon. 75 in downtown Decorah. Nice weather stretches all the way through Friday. Temps kind of like today, although just a slight chance of showers for Friday night into Saturday.

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1: 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Winner gets to go to the Twisted Gnome in downtown Decorah, the birthday club on the Hawk.

0: 76, sunshine in downtown Decorah. And yeah, some sad news to pass along. You might have heard this already, but Dolly Parton has passed away today at the age of 80. And actually, President Donald Trump has ordered American flags to be lowered to honor Dolly Parton after the country music icon's death. We'll play one of her tracks, another one coming up after the forecast on 100.5 The Hawk, and more throughout the afternoon, remembering Dolly Parton.
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8: Sunshine mixed with closet times this afternoon with a high of 80. Lows dip down to about 62. Tonight, partly cloudy. High temperatures reach up to 82. Tomorrow, mainly sunny. Sunny skies and dry Thursday and Friday with highs in the low 80s. I'm meteorologist Kara Foster on 100.5 The Hawk. Currently, it's 77 degrees.

Kenny Rogers and Dolly Parton, Islands in the Stream on 100.5 The Like. Yeah, two country legends gone, but never forgotten. Dolly Parton passed away today at the age of 80. And that song not only did very well on the country side of things, but also hit number one on the pop charts, as well as I'm sure many of Dolly's songs will be making their way back on country radio for sure, as we, already have been playing a lot of her songs on our sister station at KNEI 103.5, but, we'll sprinkle in some of hers, too. It's only appropriate. I mean, somebody that made such an impact on, on everyone. You'd be inappropriate not to.

The Hawk, 100.5, tomorrow afternoon, right around 3:30. Chance to win free food from A&W and Cresco on The Hawk. Stupid, simple trivia. If they-

And a great song here from the new Spider-Man movie. Tame Impala. Second big hit with Loser on one.

0: on thinking about being a loser, but rather a winner. Yes, coming up on Friday, you could win $100.50 or less by knowing this week's phrase that pays. Here it is. Winneshiek County Recycling, now accepting number 5 hard plastics. 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
6: Sunshine mixed with clouds at times this afternoon with a high of 80. Lows dip down to about 62. Tonight, partly cloudy. High temperatures reach up to 82. Tomorrow, mainly sunny. Sunny skies and dry Thursday and Friday with highs in the low 80s. I'm meteorologist Kara Foster on 100.5 The Hawk. Currently, it's 77 degrees.

0: 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The joke of the day coming up after the forecast on 100.5 The Hike.
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4: Sunshine mixed with clouds at times. This afternoon, with a high of 80. Lows dip down to about 62. Tonight, partly cloudy. High temperatures reach up to 82. Tomorrow, mainly sunny. Sunny skies and dry Thursday and Friday, with highs in the low 80s. I'm meteorologist Carol Foster on 100.5 The Hawk. Currently, it's 77 degrees.
5: It is the joke of the day on 100.5 The Hawk. Here we go. I have a few jokes about some unemployed people, but none of them work. There you go. Joke of the day on 100.5.

coming up on Friday, we are going to give away $100.50. Here's this week's phrase that pays. When is she Tony Recycling? Now accepting number 5, hard plastics. Good luck on Friday from the Hawk.

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0: On Air with Luff on 100.5 The Hunk, we'll find out who is celebrating a birthday. But first, I just want to let you know that Rockefeller Appliance and TV, they're the highest rated appliance store around, and they are celebrating their 54th anniversary sale. Now, it's going on this Thursday through Saturday. 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That's this Thursday through Saturday. Now that we got that, let you know about that. You know, maybe get some new appliances. Maybe get one for your birthday. Wouldn't that be nice? We could all use one of those. How about find out who is celebrating birthday today? Jane Breezer, happy birthday. Also, Mary Arneson. Jack Arneson is 24 as well. Randy Lawson out at Voltmer's 61 today. Abby Lytle, also celebrating birthday. Julia Town in Dorchester. And Lee Norton is 34 in Ridgeway. Happy birthday also to our good buddy Dean Lichtig over in Cresco. Happy birthday, Dean. Speedy Sean Edie, celebrating a birthday today. Alan Wentold, also. Cashton Kennan, 16 today. Patrick Longmire, yeah, up Fat Pats in Spring Grove. Always a great place to go there. And Ray Hageman, also celebrating a birthday today. One more birthday here, Bill Rask. Yeah, a lot of great people celebrating birthdays today. We'll find out who our birthday club winner is going to be. We'll get the hat to stir up real good here. Winner gets to go to the Twisted Gnome in downtown Decorah, which, by the way, one of their flavors this week is a birthday flavor, which is very good. Very good stuff. All right, picking out of the hat, here it is going to be. Should we do this one? Should we do the other one? Here we go. Let's go with Julia Town. Yeah, Julia Town in Dorchester. She is our birthday winner today. Just picked her out of the hat, and she gets to go to the Twisted Gnome in downtown Decorah with that nice gift certificate there. So yeah, Julia Town, our birthday club winner today on 100.5 The Hunk, thanks to Twisted Gnome in downtown Decorah.
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5: Sunshine mixed with clouds at times this afternoon with a high of 80. Lows dip down to about 62. Tonight, partly cloudy. High temperatures reach up to 82. Tomorrow, mainly sunny. Sunny skies and dry Thursday and Friday with highs in the low 80s. I'm meteorologist Carol Foster on 100.5 The Hawk. Right now,

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And coming up right before 420, I'll tell you that Fraser pays to win $100 and 50 cents on Friday.

on it with Olaf on 100.5 The Hawk. Yeah, if you like today's weather and you liked yesterday's weather, you'll probably like the rest of the week here. Yeah, sunny, right around 80 for highs during the day. Nice, getting close to that crisp tep at night. And then the next chance of rain going to be later Friday night into Saturday.

0: Yeah, but Stacy's mom would like to win $100.50, and you probably would too. Yeah, you can by knowing this week's phrase that pays. Here it is: Winnesheek County Recycling now accepting number 5 hard plastics. 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
7: Lows level off around 62 tonight under partly cloudy skies. High temperatures reach up to 82 tomorrow, mainly sunny skies. Lows around 60 tomorrow night, mainly clear. Dry Thursday and Friday under clear skies with highs in the low 80s. I'm meteorologist Kara Foster on 100.5 The Hawk. Right now, it's 77 degrees.

Hey, Adam, to Spring Grove tomorrow night, the last one of the summer Spring Grove Music and Market. Got Kevin Ryan with the music and the food being served by the Giants of the Earth Heritage Center. It's going on 5 to 7 tomorrow night. Should be a perfect night for it. Viking Memorial Park in Spring Grove tomorrow night. Spring Grove Music and

0: Hawk 100.5. Yeah, high school football back on the air Friday night on LA Communication Stations. Right here on the Hawk 100.5, Sumner Fredericksburg at Southwind. That'll be 7 o'clock with Darren Swenson on KNEI 103.5. Riceville at Turkey Valley, 7 o'clock Friday night with Pat Wagner. And then on KVIK 104.7. Wycon at Decorah 7:15 Friday night. Randy and Ryan on the call there. And that same game, although the Wycon flavor of that game, Wycon at Decorah 7:15 on the river Friday night, 94.9 and 99.1 FM, 100.5 HD2 and 1240 AM as well, with Andy Sayers, who actually just stopped by the station here today. I got them all set up with the equipment there. But yeah, Friday night, it is the kickoff to high school football on LA Communication Stations and 100.5 The Hawk. 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

0: 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Well, yeah, sad news, as I'm sure you might have heard. If you haven't heard, I guess hopefully you're sitting down for this. Dolly Parton has passed away at age 80. We're actually going to play one more of her songs before 5 o'clock here as kind of a tribute, I guess. You know, the best way to do that, through music. That coming up after the forecast on 100.5.
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9: Lows level offer on 62 tonight under partly cloudy skies. High temperatures reach up to 82 tomorrow, mainly sunny skies. Lows around 60 tomorrow night, mainly clear. Dry Thursday and Friday under clear skies with highs in the low 80s. I'm meteorologist Kara Foster on 100.5 The Hawk. Currently 75.

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0: 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And yeah, coming up on Friday, you could win $100.50 from us by calling us and, of course, telling us the phrase that pays. Here it is. Winnesheek County Recycling now accepting number 5 hard plastics. And you might be wondering, what are number 5 plastics? What do they do? What are they good for? Well, you can, find them on things like yogurt, sour cream, and cottage cheese containers, reusable food storage containers, as well as some takeout containers there, too. Just look for the number 5 recycling symbol on the item to make sure it qualifies. And, you know, if when in doubt, you can always reach out to Winnesheek County Recycling. Evan and the crew always happy to help out there. But once again, phrase that pays for Friday. Here it is. Winnesheek County Recycling now accepting number 5 hard plastics. There you go. 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
1: With this information update, I'm Darren Swenson. The Winnesheek County Board of Supervisors has approved the first reading of an ordinance to make emergency medical services an essential service in Winnesheek County. The board took the action after a public hearing on Monday. As for right now, emergency medical services such as ambulance services are not required by Iowa code. Organizers say a vote to fund the action is being planned for November of 2027. A Fredericksburg man was arrested on a Fayette County warrant last week. Authorities say 29-year-old Tristan Keeker was wanted for voluntary absence from custody. The Fayette County Sheriff's Office says Keeker was taken into custody in Winnesheek County and then transported to Fayette County. With this information update, I'm Darren Swenson.
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3: 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This is the closing market report for Tuesday, August 25th. The Dow Jones Industrial Average was up 160 points today, closing at 53,577. The S&P 500 was up 24 points, closing at 7,677. And the NASDAQ was up 171 points, closing at 26,151. The following are some stocks of local interest. Alliant Energy was down 8 cents a share, closing at 68.

0: $8.34. Donaldson's was up 83 cents a share, closing at $93.26. Marriott was down $2.43 a share, closing at $357.77. Pepsi was down $2.40 a share, closing at $142.27. Stanley Black & Decker was down 5 cents a share, closing at $98.46. UPS was up $2.42 a share, closing at $105.14. And Walmart was down $1.11 a share, closing at $105.38. 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
3: Lows level off around 62 tonight under partly cloudy skies. High temperatures reach up to 82. Tomorrow, mainly sunny skies. Lows around 60. Tomorrow night, mainly clear. Dry Thursday and Friday under clear skies with highs in the low 80s. I'm meteorologist Carol Foster on 100.5 The Hawk. Right now, it's 77 degrees.

The Hawk 100.5 tomorrow afternoon, right around 3:30. You can call in and play stupid, simple trivia. You know, win yourself free food from A&W and Cresco. They got to cruise night tomorrow night, too.

If you got a birthday coming up tomorrow, let us know. Yeah, get in the 100.5 The Honk Birthday Club list. Winner gets to go to the Twisted Gnome in downtown Decorah. We read those people 7:45 in the morning and 3:45 in the afternoon when we pick that winner. The

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7: Lows level off around 62 tonight under partly cloudy skies. High temperatures reach up to 82 tomorrow, mainly sunny skies. Lows around 60 tomorrow night, mainly clear. Dry Thursday and Friday under clear skies with highs in the low 80s. I'm meteorologist Kara Foster on 100.5 The Hawk. Right now, it's 77 degrees.

Dozens of people have been asking us if we would pay tribute to Dolly Parton tonight. She passed away today at the age of 80, one of the most beloved, talented, and enduring artists in history. Now, we usually focus on playing today's hits, but there's nothing so current as the loss of a superstar who has inspired many of today's biggest artists. And she will be forever missed. Very few get to stick around for as long as she did. And the sparkle, what she stood up for, who she stood up for, we play this for her.

Thank you, Dolly Parton, for everything. We will always love you. 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I'm not dumb, and I'm not really blonde either. I can't.

0: Hello, Lightline. What do you want to hear?
1: Oh, my goodness. Just a chance to kind of play. Smile.
2: Who's it by?
1: Bruno Mars.
0: Oh, yes, and Lady Gaga. Yeah, we haven't played that in a while. I think everybody got sick of it.
2: Not Jeff. Jeff doesn't ever get sick of it.
0: Well, it's good to bring it back and slow things down a little bit. We're always so stimulating and fast and upbeat and crazy and wild, and this will bring everybody back down to earth.
2: Yeah, we just need some good chill time, and we love listening to you. I want to tell you, every single night, like every time it's playing on the weekends, this is what we do. We cruise around and we listen to your station, literally.
0: I am so honored. We appreciate the people like you who call in and make it all possible. It doesn't happen without your participation.
2: Yeah, well, shout out from Roswell, New Mexico. So that's where we're at.
0: What are your names?
2: My name is Bree, and we got Flora back there, and we got Jeffrey Jones right here.
0: All right. Thanks for calling Lightline.

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1: 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You do not. Thank you for using Tellmate.
0: Hello, Liveline.
2: Yeah, hello.
0: Hey, how are you?
2: I'm okay. You?
0: I'm doing all right. What do you want to hear?
3: I'm Liveline, though. I'm 106.
2: Psycho by Post Malone.
0: Oh, Psycho. Yeah, that's a good song. What's your name?
2: Yeah. Malcolm.
0: Malcolm?
2: Yeah.
0: Where are you calling from, Malcolm?
2: Headingley.
0: In Manitoba?
2: Yeah.
0: In the jail?
2: Yeah.
0: Sounds like everybody's screaming and yelling. They're having fun tonight. Is it really jail?
2: Yeah. Yeah.
0: How do I get in there?
2: I don't know.
0: How did you get in there? They just picked you up off the street and said, oh, we'll put him in there. He didn't do anything wrong.
2: Yeah. One of those guys, yeah.
0: That's how it always works. All right, when do you get out?
2: Not soon.
0: Soon? Well, I hope so. Get out, live a happy life, surround yourself with good people. Thanks for calling, Liveline. Here's your song, Malcolm.

0: It's easy.
1: 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Your voice, your song on the radio. For everyone. 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

0: 100.5 The Hawk. Live line, what do you want to hear?
1: You Have Orbiter by Noah Kahan.
0: Yeah, what a great song. So relaxing and meaningful and emotional. Everybody loves it. Who's this?
1: I'm Landon.
0: Where are you calling from, Landon?
1: New Hampshire.
0: Landon, New Hampshire. What city?
1: Gilmington.
0: Oh, cool. What are you doing tonight?
1: I'm just sitting. Just literally just sitting.
0: Just sitting? Yeah, this song makes me want to sit too.
1: Yeah.
0: Go to bed. Never wake up. Why do you like it?
1: I don't know. It's just a good song.
0: Well, have a cup of coffee. Thanks for calling Live Line. Stay with us all night long.
1: Okay.
0: Bye.

0: the Hawk. Hello, Live Line. What do you want to hear?
1: Hi. Can we? Any Halloween song, really.
0: Halloween?
1: Song.
0: Why Halloween?
1: Yes, because spooky season starts in August for me.
0: What? No.
1: Yeah. Yeah.
0: Actually, all the stores have their Halloween decorations out now. I went to Starbucks earlier today. They got the big sign for the pumpkin spice drinks. Just seems so early.
1: Yeah, the place that I work out already released their fall stuff.
0: Do they want the cold weather already? It's not even, like, cold yet. It's still so warm outside.
1: I mean, I don't mind.
0: Well, let's see. What could I play that's Halloween? Maybe Thriller by Michael Jackson?
1: Sure, that works.
0: All right. We've been playing that every night for the past 4 months anyways, ever since the Michael movie came out.
1: Yeah.
0: Mm-hmm. What's your name?
1: My name is Elizabeth, and I'm from Topeka, Kansas.
0: And what are you doing tonight?
1: I mean, candy corn in my mom's car.
0: Oh, gosh, candy corn. That's got to be the worst part of the Halloween season.
1: Candy corn is delicious. How dare you?
0: Send it all to you. All right. Well, thanks for calling, Live Line. Here's your song.
1: Thank you.

0: 100.5, The Hawk, Vincent Price, Michael Jackson, both gone, and now Dolly Parton. What a day it's been. I woke up at about 11 o'clock this morning. The news just broke, and what a tragedy. I mean, we kind of knew that it was happening right in front of us. She's been keeping us updated with her health, kind of in and out of the hospital. Family members and friends have been telling us everything she's going through. Always so positive, though. And if there's anything you can learn from her, if that's the only thing, is that you can make the most out of what you have, even if it seems like you have nobody and nothing. I mean, she loved everybody. No matter who you were, where you were from, what you stood for, she found a way to see the light in every single person. And 80 years old. I mean, we said this about 45 minutes ago at the beginning of the show. We did a little cold open tribute to her. Played I Will Always Love You, but she will be missed forever, and we will always love her because of the impact that she's had on so many artists, old and new, and many of them have not been able to stick around the way that she has, remaining relevant. Of course, she was the godmother of Miley Cyrus, and they did a lot of stuff together, and she's inspired Taylor Swift and Ella Langley and so many others. If you have a Dolly Parton story, you ever saw her live, you ever met her, whatever you want to say about her, call us up. The phones are open. Otherwise, your shout-outs, dedications, and requests, we do it every single night. We're going to have a lot of fun. My name's Mason. Thank you for being here tonight. And that's all I have to say. Rest in peace, Dolly Parton.
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18: Lows level off around 62 tonight under partly cloudy skies. High temperatures reach up to 82. Tomorrow, mainly sunny skies. Lows around 60. Tomorrow night, mainly clear. Dry Thursday and Friday under clear skies with highs in the low 80s. I'm meteorologist Kara Foster on 100.5 The Hawk. Right now, 75.